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0: 250,000 people will die from medical malpractice, the third leading cause of death in America. 43,000 will die in a car or truck crash. 6,000 will die working on the job. I'm John Morgan of Morgan & Morgan, and we represent many of these families. It's awful. 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Death is bad enough. 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

0: would you want to be a California girl when you could be a Chicago girl? I don't get it. It's today's Variety 101.9 The Mix. I am Emma Day at night, hanging out with you until 9. And don't forget, set your alarms tomorrow. Double Your Paycheck is back. And in case you were skeptical, all of our winners are local from all over the Chicagoland area. We had Francesca win from Highland, Indiana yesterday, Laura from Deerfield, Peggy from Evergreen Park. Maybe your hometown needs a hero. Make sure you're registered.
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Guess who is revealing a new name? No, it's not Snoop Dogg again, but Miley Cyrus. Now she's going to go by simply Miley, and she's releasing a new album. She wanted to get in on that single name territory. Those people have been rather successful. Here's one of them. It's Rihanna now on The Mix.

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Gal Gadot, actress, you may remember her best as the woman who played Wonder Woman, is in a new movie that used a lot of AI to make the movie. And she says, you better get on the bandwagon. You can't escape it. Well, yes, I can, babe. I don't have to see your movie.

Yeah, but at least you'll be counting money with that hand. 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Only if you get your paycheck doubled. It's coming back again tomorrow. And listen, I know people think, oh, it's a national competition. So many people could win. I won't even join. Uh-uh, honey. All of our winners are from the local Chicagoland area, like Michelle from Valparaiso. You get Cheryl from Elk Grove Village. They all won yesterday. So make sure you're registered at WTMX.com. It's Bruno Mars now on The Mix. 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
3: 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Now he's sponsoring stuff. You seen it coming down the timeline. Can't get away from him. 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

we do have an update on Travis Kelce and Taylor Swift's dog. I know you were chomping at the bit to find out. Today's Variety 101.9 The Mix. They named it Wendy, and I knew it was because that guy liked Frosties. No, it's really because he likes the movie The Sandlot. 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

two Teddy Swims on today's Variety 101.9 The Mix. Emma Day at night here. I would never claim to be a know-it-all, never, but I do know what's coming up next. Guess what? It's The Mix New Music Club hosted by McCabe and Jenny. That starts at 9. They've got new Ella Langley in there. They've got new Olivia Dean. Did you know the Backstreet Boys came out with a new song? Me neither, so I'm going to be sticking around for The Mix New Music Club. And Mumford & Sons put out a song with Hozier. It's called Rubber Band Man. You have all that to look forward to, so stick around. Lady Gaga now on The Mix.

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0: Welcome back to the Mix New Music Club on today's Variety 101.9 The Mix. What's going on? It's McCabe and Jenny. We are halfway through the week. I mean, the first week of September. Where's summer going?
1: It's not going anywhere. It's like 100 degrees outside.
0: This is true. Tonight, we got a lot to get to, including which mix artist is now on the cover of Vogue Philippines.
1: Yeah, and tonight we'll fill you in on which boy band was spotted supporting another boy band in Vegas.
0: We'll kick things off with Zara Larsson, Midnight

0: It's been a busy summer for this next artist. It's today's Variety 101.9 The Mix. I mean, after this weekend debuting her first festival, the Daisy Chain Fields Music Festival, Olivia Rodrigo is now on the cover of Vogue Philippines.
1: Yeah, and she raised $20 million for women's health. I think she's on top of the world right now. I was kind of having FOMO not being at that festival, but good to know she's actually going to be at United Center October 11th and 12th if you didn't get to catch her.
0: 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All right.

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20: 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You can't get away from him. He on the sides of buses. He's everywhere. Now he's sponsoring stuff. You seen it coming down the timeline. Can't

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0: today's Variety 101.9 The Mix. McCabe and Jenny here. And recently we had a chance to catch up with this next artist who is from Chicago. And she has a big song out right now called Boston. And Jenny, you asked, why Boston?
1: I was in Nashville. It was a week of writing. And it was just like one of those things where I felt like that song came to me from like above. Like it was one of those things where like, I just, it's so hard to describe, but I love Boston so much. And honestly, like second city to Chicago, it's got to be Boston. And so it was just, it was one of those ones.
2: Okay, well, I think she needs a second song that's called Chicago.
0: There we go. Maybe by the time she has her show in February at Aragon Ballroom, it's Stella Lefty and Boston on The Mix. On a train.

0: Latest from the Backstreet Boys, Bottle Up, on today's Variety 101.9 The Mix. What's going on? It's McCabe.
1: Hey, it's Jenny.
0: And not too long ago, Jenny, you were at the Sphere for the Backstreet Boys. Then not long after that, the Jonas Brothers show up to support the Backstreet Boys.
1: I wasn't in the VIP suites like the Jonas Brothers were, but it was cool to see another boy band paying homage to a band that really changed the game for boy bands.
0: Do we think they could collab at some point?
1: Well, maybe.
0: Well, a collab that did happen. New music right now from Mumford & Sons featuring Hozier. It's Rubber Band Man on The Mix. 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
1: Yeah, congrats yesterday to Francesca from Highland, Laura from Deerfield, Donna from Lombard, Michelle from Valpo, some of our double your paycheck winners, and we want you to be one of those winners.
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0: today's Variety 101.9 The Mix. It's McCabe and Jenny, and you're listening to the Mix New Music Club. And Jenny, let's see if you can find out who is the new brand ambassador for Reebok, their unfiltered and unstoppable campaign. She recently had a show at Tinley Park. She's an actress.
1: Hilary Duff.
0: There it is.
1: Woo!
0: Yes.
1: The two things that go together. I would have thought maybe she came out with a makeup brand or something, but it's cool now. She'll have her own shoes.
0: Yeah, let's take it back to a sold out show at Credit Union One Amphitheater. Right now, the latest from Hilary Duff, Mature on the Mix.
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0: latest from Ariana Grande, Hate That I Made You Love Me, on today's Variety 101.9 The Mix. It's McCabe and Jenny, and you're listening to the Mix New Music Club. And this next artist, definitely have on your new music radar. His name is Cameron Whitcomb. And what made him change his mind about releasing this next song?
1: You know, it was a song that I never thought, I almost didn't release it, you know. I didn't really think it would do what it's done. And a friend of mine named JJ was like, no, this song's a smash. You need to release a song.
2: Well, I really like his sound. It's kind of like Noah Kahan meets Miles Smith meets Alex Warren in a way.
0: This is Cameron Whitcomb with Kingdom of Fear.

0: Gracie Abrams helping us close out the show tonight. 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McCabe and Jenny here. 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
6: 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Now he's on TV. I turned on the TV. I seen a commercial on my TV. He got billboards up everywhere. You can't get away from him. He on the sides of buses. He's everywhere. Now he's sponsoring stuff. You seen it coming down the timeline. Can't get away from him. We get it.

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0: 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Yeah. Variety. Yeah, it's kind of our thing.
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Rodrigo for you on today's Variety 101.9 The Mix. Did you hear about her music festival that she just did? She raised over $20 million for charity. How incredible.

Travis Albert for you on today's Variety 101.9 The Mix. What's up? It's Jonah. Hey, did you hear about that awesome festival that they had? Bunch Malort. Everyone took a bunch of shots Malort, including J.B. Pritzker, all right? Now, why would you want to do Sober September when you could be taking shots with J.B. Pritzker, right? Come on now.

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In 6.5 hours, we're going to double another paycheck on today's Variety 101.9 The Mix. So you better go to bed now so you can wake up at 7 a.m. for the morning mix. We're going to double your paycheck. They say.

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2: 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You may be required to complete a W-9 form. 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Prizes are offered as is.
0: Isn't this exciting?
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2: All prizes will be mailed unless otherwise specified. 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Employees of the mix, Hubbard Radio, its property, sponsors, vendors, and their immediate families are not eligible.
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2: 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No purchase necessary. Void where prohibited. All decisions of the mix are final.
0: And there you have it. Happy winning from the mix.
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What's up? It's Jonah. Hey, do you have AC? Does your AC work? My AC keeps on shutting off. My breakers, they're weird. They're not working. I don't know what to do. Please help me. Please help me. How do I do? Hey,

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12: At Chamberlain University, we know nurses are at the heart of the Chicago community. 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
14: 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You can't get away from him. 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Now he's sponsoring stuff. You seen it coming down the timeline. Can't get away from him. We get it.

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4: 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Now he's sponsoring stuff. You seen it coming down the timeline. Can't get away from him. We get it.

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1: All right, how about some mixed weather? Okay, we have some possible showers and or thunderstorms. Otherwise, though, an extreme heat warning going until 7 o'clock tonight. And then we get back down to the low 70s and more showers and or storms possible then. There's your weather on the mix.
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9: Yeah, 80 degrees at 531. Our hot week continues. We're looking at an extreme heat warning for much of our area today and a heat advisory for everybody else. Meanwhile, we hit 96 at O'Hare yesterday, meaning, the first 2 days of September, which were Tuesday and yesterday, both hit at least 95. First time we've had back-to-back 95s in September since 1983.
10: Wow. That means September 30th, it's going to be 4 degrees.
9: Probably. Most likely.
11: Can you imagine?
9: Most likely true. Yeah. It was no fun to be a driver on Lakeshore Drive yesterday morning when the bridge.
11: Were you out there?
10: Cause yes.
11: Emma and I saw it from the window.
9: No. Oh, I was the next block over, not knowing why there were a million cars. We now know it was this.
10: Yeah.
9: Yeah. Well, what it was the bridge over the Chicago River went up because a Spirit of Chicago tourist boat had to go by, and then the bridge would not go back down.
11: Oh.
9: They broke out a fire department boat to spray it down with water in an attempt to cool it down until after more than 4 hours, they were able to close it. Here's the downtown alderman, Brian Hopkins, and a driver who should have been listening to the radio.
12: We had hundreds of thousands of people inconvenienced today because of one boat.
13: Google didn't tell me anything, and by the time I was there, I was stuck in 20 minutes, 30 minutes of traffic.
9: That's why you check out the radio, buddy.
11: Ever heard of it?
9: That guy, well, we mentioned that already. Okay, the bridge is old. That's why it happened, according to experts. Meanwhile, the Torrance Avenue Bridge on the far south side also got stuck yesterday.
11: Man, I feel bad for those tourists. They were like, it's not our fault. We just bought a ticket for a boat ride.
9: Yeah.
11: Stop yelling at us. Don't throw stuff at us.
9: This will be the new story. No more Dave Matthews Band story.
11: Yeah, this is the new one.
9: This is going to take over.
10: Right. Exactly. Find out later there's like a DMB sticker at the right way that's happening. They're like, somebody. It's those meddling kids, Dave Matthews fans. Exactly.
14: Somebody on that boat had that dancing girl tattoo. Right. You know it, on their back calf.
9: No, most definitely. Yeah. All right, sports losses all around for the baseball teams last night. Sox fell 2-0 to the Astros in Houston. Held on to their 3-game lead in the American League Central, though, because Cleveland also lost. Sox try to split that series in Houston today before they head home for a weekend series with Minnesota. At Wrigley, it was the Brewers over the Cubs 9-5 in what you might, after the fact, call a Dolly Parton tribute score. Meanwhile, the Cubs are looking squarely at a wild card berth now in the National League after falling 9 games behind Milwaukee in their division with 22 to play. I think they will earn a series split if they can win at Wrigley tonight. We have college football tonight. Illinois hosting UAB. That's University of Alabama at Birmingham.
11: Oh, wow.
9: And also Eastern Illinois playing at Minnesota. That's Minnesota. Among several other games. Mixed weather. Our heat is not over. We get an extreme heat warning for much of the area today till 7 p.m. Everyone else has a heat advisory. A high in the mid-90s. Heat index up over 100 before we get back down to the low 70s tonight. Right now, 80 with your mixed news update at 534.

0: the show, yeah.
1: Hey, good morning. It's Chris, Nikki, and Whip in the morning on the mix.
2: Yeah, you're buying.
1: That one's fresh. Yeah, watch out.
2: All right.
1: Money for your buying.
2: 80 degrees high, around 96 today. Another extreme heat warning.
1: Oh, it's hot. It's going to be hotter. Get ready. It's just that the heat is here to stay. So get for now.
0: Yeah.
1: Be ready for it. Oh, man, make your plans, whatever that is. It's already Thursday, though, so basically you're not working. I mean, you are, but you're not. It's also into a three-day weekend for most, so you're fine.
2: Mm-hmm. Right. Fine. No.
1: Yeah. Yeah.
2: Go ahead.
1: Well, yesterday we had a school open house at our son's school. So it was like, go meet your teacher. They walk you through their plan for the year, that kind of thing. So my wife and I had to go to different sessions because of schedules and stuff. So I went. It was nice. She did her little thing. Miss Higgins, fantastic. I think Fox, our son, is excited. He's got his chair with his name on it. I saw that. I saw where his water bottle goes. There's a bunch of pictures on the wall. They have classroom jobs that have yet to be assigned. I saw a few that I don't think he's qualified for, but they're up there. Maybe he can get, I don't know if he's applying or how that works.
0: Like fixing the boiler?
1: Yeah, stuff like that. Yeah, get down there. They got, you know, they got to put him under the building to check the oil, stuff like that.
2: They're little.
1: Yeah, they're
2: so small. They can do that.
0: Well, that's true. That's a good point.
1: They have a cotton suit they put him in and they crawl through the ducts. That's nice.
2: Yeah. Little Oompa Loompas.
1: Yeah, it's all good. It's all good. It's great. But I did meet the classroom otter, stuffed animal otter that will apparently be coming home at some point. So excited to see that.
0: Yeah.
1: But yeah, that was fun. We got to meet the teacher.
2: I had two crazy heat stories.
1: Oh,
2: and
1: I mean,
2: one of them is pretty serious. It's going to sound like a bummer, but it ended up being pretty good.
1: Hang
2: so
1: on.
2: One was the bridge.
1: Yeah,
2: I was definitely caught during that. And that was just insane. And I saw the water. I could see it. And for a minute, I kept thinking it was, you know, that one fountain that kind of spews over the river?
0: It does the exact same thing.
2: And I kept thinking, is that fountain just like out of control?
0: Did it somehow change direction?
2: Yeah.
1: Right.
2: I was like, this thing, because you could just see the stream of water, right?
1: So how long were you sitting?
2: Oh, my gosh. I just kept going underground for a long time.
1: Yeah.
2: I was just driving underground forever until I could figure out a way out, you know?
1: Wow.
2: So, I mean, I was fortunate to not be stuck like some people were for hours, but I definitely, I mean, it probably took 45 minutes just to kind of navigate downtown. Like,
1: don't doubt it.
2: So, anyway, there was that. And then I got home and I'm happy it worked out the way it did because I got home and I'm walking my dog and I see my elderly neighbor at the bottom of his steps.
1: Oh, no.
2: Not doing well.
1: Oh, my God.
2: Another person I've never met before, wonderful Paula, I met her. She was helping him out. So the two of us are there and he definitely had a heat issue.
1: Oh,
2: so
1: man.
2: I'm like, we're going to call him Bob. I'm like, Bob, I got to call 911,
1: right,
2: buddy. Like, you're not doing great. And he was, you know, fighting me on it like all old people do.
1: Like, yes,
2: I say that for my dad.
1: I was like, Bob,
2: we can't get you up. We got to take care of you, man. So, we called 911. The ambulance showed up. We got Bob loaded and I was like, they were awesome. And I got to say the crew was awesome and you could see how hot they were.
1: Right.
2: And, so we got him in and I was like, are you guys need anything? And they're like, no, we got him. He's going to be fine.
1: Wow.
2: Don't worry. But again, it was just like a weird, I was happy I was delayed.
1: Yeah.
2: Because I happened to be walking my dog, like, right when that all happened.
1: Same time.
2: Just a weird heat reminder to check on people. Like, it.
1: Right.
2: And it was crazy. He was doing yard work, Bob.
0: Bob's not going to stop.
1: He's like, I've been through this before. Give me a break. What do you think I am, new?
2: But anyway, but that was Bob, but a little lower because he was he was having a rough time.
1: Yeah.
2: But he
1: hasn't even said it yet.
0: Yeah, right.
1: Well,
2: we got him the care he needed, which was awesome.
1: Good.
2: But you got to check on people. It was just really I can't figure out why this heat seems to be causing more havoc than like the heat when it happens in July. Other than we're just not ready for it, or I don't know.
1: Even
2: I don't know.
1: Years of a bridge.
0: Yeah, I don't know. 115 or whatever heat index, or at least 105.
2: But, I mean, we had these earlier
0: we
2: this
0: had
2: year.
0: Them,
2: you know? I don't know.
1: Yeah.
0: Good question. Really good question all around. I have no idea. After just taking a general walk around the neighborhood last night, I had to change all my clothes afterwards. I think that's the whole story.
1: Yeah, that's it.
0: I think that's it.
1: Man, a lot of extra showers happening.
0: Yeah.
1: Maybe that's what it is.
0: For sure.
1: Man. Well, hopefully you're staying cool. As Nikki said, check on your people. Oh, my goodness. We're doubling paychecks today, though, so you're going to be sweating for a good reason because you're going to be dancing up and down, screaming and yelling that you got more money. We start doubling paychecks at 7 a.m., so we're going to call the name 789. You just have to call us back, and when you do that, boom, we double your paycheck.
2: Yeah.
1: It could not be easier.
2: You're going to use that money to go someplace hot when it's 2 degrees here.
1: That's exactly right.

0: Taylor Swift, who is actually banned from Double Your Paycheck, believe it or not, because our entire company across the country would go bankrupt. So they said, we can't double her. She doesn't need it.
1: You know, plus the, you know, even her dog, as we reported yesterday, went potentially named Wendy. No one really knows.
0: Yeah, we don't know.
1: Her and Travis's dog is modeling, you know, with him in Tommy Hilfiger ad. So I think, you know, when your dog has a steady stream of income.
0: Yeah, that's true. Dog's got an agent.
1: Maybe Wendy can enter for a double paycheck. I don't know.
2: How do her cats feel about this?
1: Right?
2: I mean, she's always been a cat person, really out there, pro cat. And now all of a sudden it's like, oh, fancy dog gets an ad. Cats are like in the background.
1: They were, like, at least one of them was on the cover of the Vanity. So she's, you know, they've all had some exposure. I hope they can all share.
2: There's enough
1: covers to go around for all the animals.
2: I would watch my back if I was that dog. That's all I'm saying.
0: Oh my God. I would not sleep with one eye.
2: Those cats have got some plans.
0: Please,
1: We have an issue on the Kennedy, outbound Kennedy from the Burn interchange to O'Hare. There's an accident with the left lane blocked. That's around Canfield. Stop and go traffic from Foster. Also, the Bishop Ford, that ramp is closed due to construction. It'll open in a matter of minutes. This is the outbound on-ramp from Sibley. Just have a Lakeshore Drive. It's open now. So that same bridge that had a problem all last night, there was a huge accident involving three vehicles on it overnight, and it just opened up again about 20 minutes ago. So that is moving along. But before, you were having to be diverted at Grand. That is no longer the case, thankfully. Reagan Memorial eastbound before Washington Street, there's an accident with the left lane blocked. Stop and go traffic from Mill Street there. And solid traffic due to road work on Route 53 northbound between the Jane Addams and Kirchhoff right now. That's a quick look at traffic brought to you by Chick-fil-A. 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
0: Ooh. Up next, we'll go to the newsroom with Whip.
2: We set another Illinois weather record. Actually, we set it back in March, but it was confirmed yesterday. We'll tell you what it is. It's a doozy on the mix.

masterpiece. Oh my, my love. 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
0: Only if you hit the eights, man.
5: Could be.
6: He was there for a lot of eights, it sounded like.
5: Jenny B was on the ball. Jenny B was on the ball. Come on now. Good morning. It's Chris, Nikki, and Whip in the morning on The Mix.
0: 80 degrees, high around 96.
5: She should have had Nikki call in.
6: I don't know. I'm underneath it. I can't. There's a hose. I don't know what's happening.
7: Well, it's been live eyewitness reporting
0: Yeah, I hope she had the dump button ready.
5: Can you imagine if Nikki was like that woman on the street? How funny of a role for you that would be.
6: I don't know what's happening. There's a guy over here with you. What's your deal? I don't know.
7: Get ready to bleep me. Bleep me right now. Yeah, three, two, one.
6: All right, we're going here for a bloody. I'll be back in 8 minutes. What?
0: Or I would have to do what I do here, and I'd have to like have a pair of headphones in my car because that's the only thing that stops me from swearing.
6: Yes,
0: I'd have to put them on. They'd be like, ma'am, you don't need these for TV. I'd be like, no, but you do. You do.
5: You don't know what I need. Let's go to the newsroom now with a consummate professional.
6: Oh, sure.
5: Whip.
6: Brought to you by the Hemmons Cultural Center in Elgin. See filmmaker, actor, and podcast legend Kevin Smith live at the Hemmons Friday, September 18th for an evening with Kevin Smith featuring stories, laughs, and audience Q&A. Tickets on sale now at elginil.gov/Hemmons. Got a lot of news stories here.
5: Okay. Right. I won't interrupt.
6: We have our hot. No, you feel free to interrupt. I'm just saying.
5: Okay.
6: Yeah. All right.
5: Let me stop you right there.
6: Steel yourself right now. Be ready. Brace yourself. Here's a lot of news stories. No, we have our hot week continuing as we know. We had the bridge that malfunctioned as a result of that. Not only that one on Lakeshore Drive downtown over the Chicago River, you also had the Torrance Avenue Bridge over the Calumet River. Essentially, it's a different kind of bridge, but it also got stuck. It was also in the up position, and also people were sitting there waiting for it to fix itself for hours and hours yesterday on the far south side. So kind of a mess that way. Meanwhile, we also had an incident in which two people and a dog, and I don't know the reason for this one, but thank goodness everybody was okay. They had to be rescued from a truck that drove off 294 and into a pond near Lake Cook Road in Deerfield. Illinois State Police said a man, a woman, and the dog were still inside the truck when emergency responders arrived. The water had reached the truck's window. The woman was standing on the flatbed. The man was visible from the waist up through the sunroof, and there's a dog involved. But luckily, fire crews out there in the Deerfield Bannockburn area, they were able to rescue all these people and the dog. And although the man was taken to a local hospital with injuries, he's expected to be okay. And the dog and the woman, I guess, are fine, which is fantastic. We told you that there was another weather record set in Illinois, and actually it was set back in March, but they just determined officially that it happened yesterday. Weather officials have determined a hailstone that fell in Kankakee back on March 10th was the largest hailstone ever recorded in the state of Illinois.
5: Hell no.
6: Oh, hell yeah. The stone measured more than 6 inches in diameter.
8: 6 inches.
6: That's right. Actually,
5: is that audio from what you think it's from?
6: I'll work on better audio next time. Actually, it was more than 6.5 inches and weighed more than a pound. And how about this? The hailstone destroyed the old record for Illinois, which was a 4.75-inch stone that now feels very inadequate in a freezer somewhere. That one fell on Minooka back in 2015.
5: Wow. That's wild.
6: 6.5 inches of a hailstone. Yikes. Sports. Losses all around for the baseball teams last night. White Sox fell 2-0 to the Astros. They did hold their 3-game lead in the American League Central because Cleveland also lost. They'll try to get a series split in Houston this afternoon. Then they come home for the weekend. At Wrigley, it was the Brewers over the Cubs 9-5. Cubs looking squarely at a wild card berth now in the National League because they're 9 games back of Milwaukee in their division. They'll try to earn a series split, though, at Wrigley tonight. College football tonight. Illinois hosts UAB. It's Alabama, Birmingham, and Eastern Illinois plays at Minnesota, among several other games tonight, and then a million games this weekend. Mixed weather. Our heat is not over. We get an extreme heat warning much of the area today until 7. Everyone else has a heat advisory with a high in the mid-90s and a heat index over 100 again. And then we're back to the mid-70s later. And there is some possible storm activity, too, but it's more going to be about the heat. Right now, 80 with your mixed news update at 557.
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0: good morning. It's Chris, Nikki, and Whip in the morning on the Mix, 6:04 and hot.
1: It's crazy. September 3rd, and it's 96 degrees will be the high today. It's already 80, and we have another one of those extreme heat warning. We've only had, the watches the last couple of days.
0: That's right.
1: This is the warning now until 7 p.m.
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2: Good morning. It's Chris, Nikki, and Whip in the morning on The Mix.
1: 6:10 right now, 80 like degrees, that. High around 96.
2: Yesterday night, guys, I whipped up some grilled cheese.
9: Beautiful.
2: Yeah, don't worry. You can watch my food series on Food Network. That's how good this was.
9: Nice.
2: I like to do like a little fancy hack when I go to make a grilled cheese. Okay. And what I like to do is hide a little Gouda in there.
9: That makes it a Gouda.
2: Is it Gouda? That's how we do it, right? That's when I know I'm pretty fancy.
10: That's how we do, fancy life.
2: That's how we're fancy.
9: Yeah.
2: It's my cheap fancy hack. I sneak a little Gouda in there.
9: Yeah. If you run out of Gouda and you put something else in there and your kids take a bite, you know what they're going to say? Dad, this is no Gouda. Yeah.
2: No Gouda. I can't be having that.
9: Can't have that.
2: I can't have that level of cheese in my house. What is your cheap fancy hack? You take something and you make it feel fancy when it ain't. But it's your way of doing it.
1: Right there. Like the way you threw ain't in there.
2: Yeah, I got it.
1: That's not normally, right. You know, your thing.
2: We're
1: but then you're
2: the
1: like,
2: people.
1: That's what I mean.
2: Yeah.
1: We're making it real.
2: Right. It's your cheap fancy hack. 312-233-1019. Text it to us. Could be anything. Maybe you really like to a frozen pizza. You got some move.
1: Right.
2: It doesn't have to be food either. It could be about anything.
9: Right. Like is Christian Louboutin still a thing? Yeah. I took a red Sharpie to the bottom of my regular shoes.
2: How about
9: and now
2: that?
9: People think I'm rich.
1: I have done. I put Yeti stickers on things that aren't Yeti.
2: Really?
1: Oh yeah.
2: That's like, brilliant.
1: I have a suitcase. It's a Wrangler. I put a Yeti sticker on. People are like, is that a Yeti suitcase? I'm like, you'll never know.
2: I've seen that Wrangler suitcase, and I wondered about that. I'm like, where did she get her hands on a Wrangler suitcase?
1: Yeah.
2: Your low-key fancy hacks. Did you take the Honda sticker off your car and put a BMW one on there? Is that a BMW Civic? Yeah. Text it to us at 312-233-1019. How do you take the cheap and make it fancy? We're going to find out next after Olivia Dean on The Morning Mix.

0: there she is. Olivia Dean, good morning. It's Chris, Nikki, and Whip in the morning on the mix.
1: 6:15, high around 96. We do have that extreme heat warning in effect until 7 p.m.
0: Time to get fancy on the cheap.
2: That's how we do, fancy life.
0: It's your little fancy hack, okay? You do this to plus a little something, to make it a little elevated. Elevated. Mm-hmm. That's a word they use in fine dining. Mm-hmm. This is your elevated experience. Oh, okay. So what do you do? Example, right out the gate, 773. Dino nuggets on a toasted English muffin with some honey.
3: Oh, yeah.
1: Dino nuggets
0: on an English muffin with honey. Whoa. It's almost like an open honey butter biscuit.
1: Yeah.
0: In a way.
1: Okay.
0: But you got most of that stuff at the house. Love this. Add pesto to any pasta, and it makes it fancy. Yeah. Pesto does have a layer of like,
1: Yeah, it's got, I'll have pesto.
0: Yeah.
1: Bolognese.
0: When our kids were little, sometimes we would have dinner by candlelight, and then I'd let them drink out of wine glasses.
1: I did that. I loved that. That would be the fancy glasses.
0: Candlelit dinner is a good time, especially in the winter, because it's still pretty light out right now around dinner time.
3: It is.
0: Put ranch on anything. Yeah, that's everything. Yep. I use bacon when I make hard-boiled eggs. Mm. I don't know what that means.
3: You're not supposed to.
0: Okay, thank you. That's too fancy.
3: Exactly.
0: Add real bacon to your coleslaw, 630. Okay. That's a real way to plus it up. I like that. I took the CarMax sticker off my car.
1: Nice. Yep.
0: That's fancy right there.
1: 219, they make a Jello and pudding in fancy wine glasses. So then it becomes a parfait. You know what I mean? Another like hack, if you have a martini glass and you have like, what do you call it, like shrimp cocktail?
0: Oh,
1: you put the cocktail glass on, you put the shrimp around the rim, all of a sudden you are so fancy.
0: Oh, yeah. You bring it out to your guests.
3: Hold on.
0: When I make a grilled cheese, I put Parmesan cheese on the outside of the bread.
3: Oh.
0: Yeah, I love, like toasted cheese. When you get the bit of cheese that drips out and gets kind of brown, I like it.
1: It's like Dilla's, the truck that we had.
0: That we had, the Waffle Dilla.
1: If you ever see Waffle Dilla, go get that stuff.
0: Try delicious. That immediately. They put their cheese on the outside. My husband installed a bidet with a heated seat in our bathroom.
1: Oh, that's bougie.
0: Have you ever met our friends? You go into their toilet, in their powder room, and it opens for you. It's like, I'm like, whoa, I want her to sit. What are you doing? Back down, buddy. Calm down. I put my pinky finger up whenever I drink something. That's how you know you're fancy.
4: For sure. This is so good.
0: When I get sushi from Mariano's, I'll get a little soy sauce bowl from like a sushi spot, and then I put out real chopsticks that I got from Epcot.
3: Nice.
1: I love it. Yep.
0: 708, that's awesome, yeah. I don't just make my granddaughter's pancakes. I make Mickey Mouse pancakes with sprinkles and chocolate chips.
3: Oh, boy. Those are great. They sell the Mickey waffle makers, too. You could really make it like you're at...
0: That's the wrong button. Yeah. Sorry. Hey, I got one of those.
3: They're
0: really nice. Yeah, really nice. Let's see. Pasta gravy left over. Throw it on chicken breast with a couple pieces of pepperoni or salami, some mozzarella or Parmesan. It's an easy-to-make chicken parm.
1: Oh, yeah.
0: Love that.
1: 630. Okay, you've found some press-on nails that cost $8. They last 2 weeks. Everyone gives you compliments. You may have to text us what that's called. I gotta see what that is. Even those, I feel fancy when I use those nail stickers. Like, they're made out of real polish and they stay on there forever.
0: Yeah.
1: And you're like, this is my manicure. And it was just stickers.
0: It's like stickers. It's awesome. Not bad. Back in high school when wearing black Jordans was the craze and super expensive, I took a black permanent marker to my old white basketball shoes. Looked great, smelled terrible. And finally, tater tots with everything, 847. Yes. That's how you know you are fancy.
2: That's how we do. Fancy life.
0: That's right. We're very fancy here on the Morning Mix, and we're going to get a look at the roads. We're going to see what's happening, and in 40 minutes, we're going to double a paycheck on the Morning Mix.

0: for you. I guess you moved on really easily.
1: Good morning. It's Chris, Nikki, and Whip in the morning on The Mix.
2: Yeah, it's going to be another very hot day. In fact, we actually have a heat warning versus the heat watch, which we had yesterday. This goes until 7 p.m. It's 80 degrees already, high around 96.
1: Ooh. Nikki, we're hearing those nails are called impress nails or do nails.
2: Ooh, okay.
1: D-O-O nails.
2: Again, that's, you know, and that's another whole 610 topic. Like, things that I never spend money in manicures or pedicures,
1: right,
2: partly because I just don't have the patience for it and I don't want to spend, you know what I mean? But then I know some people, like, they would rather not eat.
1: Yeah.
2: You know, be able to afford a manicure, you know what I mean?
1: Yeah.
2: Like,
1: yeah.
2: It is just it's what you choose to.
1: How do you spend your money?
2: How do you spend your money on, for sure. Inbound Eaton's, they cook to Montrose, 15 minutes. There is an accident at Toohey, so there's some slowdowns there. 14 on the reverse. Inbound Kennedy O'Hare to downtown, 23 minutes. If you're on the outbound, it's about 30. There was an earlier accident between Lawrence and Sayre Avenue. Inbound Eisenhower from the Jane Addams Field Post Office, you're looking at about 40 minutes, 32 minutes. There was an earlier accident between Central and First Avenue. Inbound Stevenson, 355 to the Saba Lakeshore Drive, 36 minutes, 26 on the reverse. Inbound Dan Ryan, 95th to the interchange, 23. We do have a problem on the Jane Addams, 90 eastbound at Beverly Road. There's an accident with a right lane block. Solid traffic from Route 31. So you're going to have a lot of slowdowns there in that area. And then also we have, as we mentioned yesterday, keep in mind that a couple of roads in Naperville will be closed because they're preparing for last fling. And then the Saba Lakeshore Drive on Sunday morning from about 6 to noon will be closed in both directions for Bike the Drive. That is a quick look at traffic on The Mix.
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1: and Hawaii. Good morning. It's Chris, Nikki, and Whip in the morning on the Mix.
2: Yes, it is 6:30. It's going to be very hot today. High around 96. Yeah. We have that extreme heat warning in effect until 7 p.m. It's 80 degrees right now. And we're going to be doubling paychecks in a half an hour, so register.

0: We started that montage, and Nikki, without thinking, just reached for her purse. It just happened.
1: I did.
0: It just happened.
1: Well, and if your email's anything like mine, all the Labor Day sales have started.
0: Oh, yeah.
1: I am just inundated with, like, this is a start now, shop early, sell out by Labor Day. So
0: get there now. She's ordering a lot of stuff.
1: Yep.
0: And you might be, too, so get your paycheck doubled in 30 minutes. Right now, we're going to the newsroom with Whip.
2: Glad you brought that up, because ready or not, it is Labor Day weekend. This weekend, some people are getting the jump on it by hitting the road today, according to AAA. Today and tomorrow being the busiest days for car travel for Labor Day weekend. Best and worst times to travel are the following. Today, best before 1 p.m. Worst, 2 to 7.
0: All right.
2: Tomorrow, pretty much the same, except actually it's worst before noon and best before noon and worst between noon and 8 tomorrow. Saturday, worst in the mid-afternoon. Sunday, apparently no one's moving because everyone's either there already or not going. And on Monday, it's best before noon, worst from 2 to 5 in the afternoon.
0: Right. Do you have anything on there about best time to go to Costco to buy all the stuff I need?
2: Oh, man, I will do a little more research.
1: 2 weeks ago.
2: For next time.
0: Is that the answer? Exactly. You missed your window.
2: Yeah.
0: Dang.
2: Yeah. A fan-made Fortnite toilet gaming chair called the Battle Bucket is for sale on Facebook Marketplace. This may only be a one of a kind. I don't know if this is mass produced. I think it's one person made it. And by the way, it is used. The $500 chair.
0: Oh, God.
2: Now, don't laugh. So you hear the description. Has a hole cut into a seat and an orange 5-gallon Home Depot bucket underneath.
0: It's a camping toilet.
2: With what they call piping at the front. Don't know what that is. Video says it allows Fortnite to be played while you go to the bathroom. You don't need to leave the game in the middle and risk getting killed or whatever to have to go use the facility.
1: It's a la Dax Shepard in Idiocracy.
2: Okay.
0: Yeah.
1: It is literally a...
2: Maybe this is where they got the idea.
0: Frito.
2: Yeah. The marketplace listing says the chair has been used almost daily, but thoroughly cleaned and still works. It also says
1: used daily.
2: Yeah, daily. Well, this person's a real serious gamer. Real offers only, no low balls. I know what I got.
1: They've already been in that toilet.
0: I'll tell you guys. I'm looking at it.
2: Yeah,
0: the hole is small. Mm. There is no room for error. You are sniping what you're doing there.
2: Man, well, maybe if you're an expert Fortnite player, you're practiced in that sort of thing.
0: Yeah, it's not a toilet seat.
2: Yeah, well, they just said a seat. They didn't promise a toilet.
0: 500. Yeah, no low balls. I know what I got.
2: No low balls. I know what I got.
0: Oh, my Lord.
2: Oh, man. Still available, you say?
0: It is.
2: Yeah.
0: My favorite comment, top comment. That idiot installed the P-tube way too low.
2: Oh, man. All right. Finally, if you're listening on the live stream right now, you could win some great stuff. We don't have one of those available for
0: you.
2: We do have other stuff that Chris will detail in a minute, but you might be Sarah, who is in Naperville today. And how about Judith in Antioch or Michelle in Lyle, Dawn in Tinley Park, Jen in Carroll Stream. Jackie is in Sandwich, Illinois.
0: Ooh,
2: one of
0: delicious.
2: The greatest names ever. Janelle in Schaumburg, Margaret in Lake Bluff, Jamie in Parts Unknown, and finally Celia in beautiful Aurora, Illinois. All of them registering their accounts via the free Mix app or WTMX.com and could win some great stuff.
0: Get your tickets to see the Jonas Brothers on their Burning Up tour all over again, October 22nd at Allstate Arena. How about Dave Matthews Band? Two different audiences there. Dave Matthews Band, United Center, Saturday, November 7th. 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And hey, if you're ready for Oktoberfest, wait no longer, because you could get yourself some tickets to see Ralph's World Saturday, September 19th at Downers Grove Oktoberfest. That's coming your way. 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
2: Sports losses for both baseball teams last night. White Sox fell in Houston 2-0 to the Astros. They maintain their 3-game lead in the American League Central because Cleveland also lost. Sox go for a series split in Houston today before heading home tomorrow. Cubs fell to the Brewers again 9-5 at Wrigley. So the Cubs are pretty much looking squarely at a wild card berth now in the National League. They fall 9 games behind Milwaukee in the division. They'll try to earn a series split anyway at Wrigley today. And we have a college football game. Well, many of them tonight, but specifically Illinois hosting UAB, and Eastern Illinois also plays at Minnesota, among several other games. Of course, just a wall-to-wall college football this weekend.
0: Yeah, how about it?
2: Yeah, mixed weather. Our heat is not over as we get an extreme heat warning for much of the area today till 7 p.m. Everybody else has a heat advisory. Showers and or storms possible. High mid-90s. Heat index over 100 again and back to the low 70s tonight. Now 80 with your mixed News Update at 6:35.
0: Every morning at 8:10, we play Nikki's $1,000 Minute, and we get you warmed up. Coming up next, we're going to find out, how did Ezekiel, a.k.a. Zeke, do yesterday? Did he know everything A to Zeke? We find out next. Hold your applause. On the Morning Mix.

0: Good morning. It's Chris, Nikki, and Whip in the morning on The Mix.
1: Yep, it's going to be very hot. High around 96. We have extreme heat warning in effect until 7 p.m. It's currently 80 degrees at O'Hare.
0: Every morning at 8:10, we give you the shot at winning $1,000. Every morning, we've had several winners. All you have to do is answer 10 trivia questions correctly in 60 seconds. You're sitting there right now going, I could do that. No problem. No problem at all. All right, well, let's see how you do with yesterday's game. We played with Ezekiel, a.k.a. Zeke, on The Morning Mix. All right, Zeke, let's get into it. Here we go in 3, 2, 1, go.
1: Who is known as the Piano Man?
2: Pass.
1: What does GPS stand for?
2: No, that's for location. Pass.
1: Which U.S. city, nicknamed Music City, is the hub of country music and home to the Grand Ole Opry?
2: Detroit.
1: What vegetable is the main ingredient in coleslaw?
2: Coleslaw.
1: True or false, Harry Carey was born in Chicago?
2: True.
1: What is the scientific name for Northern Lights?
2: Aurora Borealis.
1: Angelina Jolie brought what Disney villain to life? Angelina Jolie played what Disney villain?
2: Maleficent.
1: How many chambers does the human heart have?
2: Four.
1: What chemical is most widely used for disinfecting swimming pools?
0: Time! But give us an answer.
2: Bleach.
0: Okay. All right, Whip was keeping track.
1: All right, let's go through these.
3: We got three correct, okay. A very strong finish.
0: Yeah, you were really getting some steam there at the end. Let's recap, and we'll get a couple of that you passed on back, okay? Who is known as the Piano Man?
1: Okay, we have to do this for him.
4: Sing us a song, you're the Piano Man. Sing us a song tonight.
1: Did that help?
0: Did that hurt?
2: No clue.
0: Seems like that's not good.
1: Billy Joel. Yep.
2: Ooh, I should have known that. Okay. Mm-hmm.
0: All right. What does GPS stand for? The acronym. Any idea of the three words?
2: I feel like the G is either geographic or.
0: Yeah, you're right in the ballpark. Yep. So, global positioning system. Yep.
2: Okay,
0: global positioning system. Which U.S. city, nicknamed Music City, is the hub of country music? I feel like Rock City and Music City might have thrown you because we were looking for Nashville. You went with Detroit, Rock City.
1: That's Motown, too. So, yep. It's clean.
3: Hitsville, USA would have been Detroit, right?
1: Yep. Yeah.
0: Exactly right, yeah. The vegetable that's the main ingredient in coleslaw is cabbage. But this one's a flip-flop here, because Harry Carey, was he born in Chicago? You'd think he was, but he was actually born in St. Louis.
2: Really? I mean, I know that he's famous for being in Chicago.
1: Right.
2: So Chicago.
1: Right, and it turns out he was born a Cardinals fan.
3: That's true.
0: Budweiser changed all that.
1: Yeah, exactly.
0: And then you go on a tear here. Scientific name for the Northern Lights? Yes, Aurora Borealis. Angelina Jolie played Maleficent. That's correct. The human heart has four chambers. What chemical is used for disinfecting swimming pools? You went with bleach, which I think at hotels they use to clean around it. But in the water, we were looking for chlorine.
1: Very similar smells.
0: Absolutely. That's true. Zeke, that was a lot of fun, man. Thanks for taking on Nikki's $1,000 Minute.
2: My pleasure. Big fan of you guys.
1: Thank you so much.
0: Thanks for listening. And have a wonderful rest of your day. 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

0: there. Good morning. It's Chris, Nikki, and Whip in the morning on The Mix.
1: Yes, just a little bit. We're going to double paychecks. Make sure you sign up. And in the meantime, it is 80 degrees high around 96. We have that heat warning going till 7 today. So another kind of crazy day. Hope all the bridges stay down and locked and loaded today.
2: Yeah. No scheduled lifts today.
1: Seriously.
2: That's what they said.
1: And if they're word, cancel.
2: Yeah, exactly. Maybe cancel them forever.
0: Yeah, I don't know.
2: Out a new way.
0: Yeah,
2: just all the boat people, how dare you?
0: Yeah, this used to be fun in 1937, but it's gotten a little old.
1: Eaton's looks okay. Inbound Kennedy O'Hare to downtown, 36 minutes, 37 minutes on the reverse. Inbound Eisenhower from the Jane Addams Field Post Office, 51 minutes. We have a couple of problems. We have the accident on the around 25th. This is the left lane block. This is on the Eisenhower. And then also on the inbound Eisenhower on Costner, we have an accident on the right shoulder. So left lane around 25th, right lane on Costner. And then if you're going on the outbound Eisenhower from the old post office to the Jane Addams, 45 minutes. Inbound Stevenson, 355 to DeSava Lakeshore Drive, 33 minutes on the reverse. Inbound Dan Ryan, 95th to the interchange, 27 minutes. We still have an accident on the Jane Addams. Eastbound at Beverly, that accident has the right lane blocked. Solid traffic from Route 31. You'll hit that in that area. And then we have stop and go traffic on Route 53 between Eisenhower and Kirchhoff. If you're headed north, southbound between Northwest and Algonquin. That's a quick look at traffic on The Mix.
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1: Practical Magic 2 is returning, but one of the original cast members is not and was apparently not even asked to come back.
0: Whoa.
1: I'll give you the drama on that and how you could go see Pete Davidson and Colin Jost for free in New York. It's a pretty cool thing, and I'll give you details where you can register to go. It's coming up on The Mix.

0: That's somber. Good morning. It's about 6:52. It's Chris, Nikki, and Whip in the morning on The Mix.
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2: All right, you've probably seen some of the promotion for Practical Magic 2. It's going to be out September 10th. Yeah, remember the OG scene here where they're dancing around the kitchen table?
0: As so many of us do.
2: All the time. So Nicole Kidman, Sandra Bullock, so they're in that. It's kind of become a cult classic, right? So Evan Rachel Wood plays Sandra Bullock's daughter in the OG one, Kylie.
0: Right.
2: But she's saying that no one from the 1998 cult classic reached out to her when it became time to cast Practical Magic 2. Joey King takes over the role in the sequel. And Joey King is the one who reached out to her. So no one called, apparently, Evan Rachel Wood, but Joey King, who ended up taking on the role, called her and said, hey, they had a lovely conversation. She was just so appreciative of the support that she showed to me and the rest of the cast. She's so talented. But she did make a point in saying that no one from the original cast bothered to reach out to her, kind of glaring there at Nicole Kidman and Sandra Bullock. So interesting. And then someone who's working on the movie just said, hey, the reason that she wasn't cast is because the kids in the story are right out of college, so it wasn't really a question. She couldn't really play her.
0: Right.
2: So anyway, kind of some bad blood there.
0: Yeah,
2: we'll keep an eye on that. So, and then also more details about that movie coming out. Like I said, September 10th, you'll have Stevie Nicks, Olivia Rodrigo on that soundtrack. And if you want to see the OG, it's streaming right now on HBO Max. So you can see that if you want to get a refresher.
0: You can also win your tickets to see it on the free Mix app right now.
2: There you go. Speaking of free tickets, look at this. Pete Davidson and Colin Jost are hosting a free comedy show on their infamous ferry. So yeah, if you have a trip planned to New York City anywhere around September 17th, you might as well sign up and do this. Starting today, you just go to registersnappleislandferry.com. So they paired with Snapple and they're going to have people on board just doing a whole thing of like a free show on the ferry.
0: Wow.
2: It's a one day only free comedy club built to give people an unexpectedly refreshing break from the daily grind. And they said there'll be tons of free Snapple.
0: Look at that.
2: They'll be doing that. I hope the Snapple lady's there. You got to have her there.
3: Wendy, the Snapple lady. I had dinner with her once. You're welcome.
2: It's a humble brag.
0: Wow. Does your wife know?
3: She does now.
2: Man, get her on the phone. See if she can get us on this boat. So
0: won't call him back after the dinner.
2: Her heart was broken. So, yeah, if you want to get tickets to that, you can start registering, like I said, today. The countdown is on. You can go see their website. And the website itself is pretty funny. Register.snappleislandferry.com. And in about 7 hours from now, they'll be drawing the first winners.
0: Wow.
2: So good luck. And then today is a big TV day. I don't know if you guys watched Theo James and the Gentlemen, from Guy Ritchie. It's so good.
0: Yeah.
2: That is out today, and it's a whole season, which means see you later, boys. Yeah. I got to go watch
0: They're fancy drug dealers, those guys.
2: It is, super cool. And then another thing that's out today is we've been all waiting for the Hot Ones with Caleb Williams, and we have a little more of a preview of what that is going to look like.
4: I've been a Bears fan my entire life.
5: Yep.
4: I fell in love with the city of Chicago, the people, the food. I didn't realize that the people were so hospitable. And then also the Chicago is actually insanely clean. It's surprising.
0: There you go.
2: Yeah, it was surprised.
0: We're clean.
2: What? You guys. We got beaches and we're clean. So it's pretty cool. If you want to check it out. So that should be out today. And he talks more about getting in the zone and all the football stuff. But we'll have to see. Of course, they don't in the preview release how he is around wing 9 or 10.
0: Yeah, they didn't show him eating any wings yet. It's just like the little preamble. So I feel like he's going to be locked in. He's the Iceman.
2: So we'll see if the Iceman can handle some heat. I don't know.
0: He's going to be all right.
3: He's good in the fourth quarter. So I think he will be good late in that game. Yeah.
2: Check that out for yourself today. It'll be released, via courtesy of Hot Ones. There you go. That's Deep Dish on the Mix.
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3: Yeah, we will tell you exactly what happened with that stinking bridge that wouldn't close.

0: good morning. It's Chris, Nikki, and Whip in the morning on The Mix.
1: Yep, it's going to be another hot one today. High around 96. We do have a heat warning until 7 p.m. It's currently 81 degrees.
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1: Marisol Cruz from Chicago. 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
3: Hot week continues as we're looking at an extreme heat warning for much of our area today and a heat advisory for everybody else. We hit 96 at O'Hare yesterday, meaning the first 2 days of September, which were Tuesday and Wednesday, both hit at least 95. The first time that we've had back-to-back 95s in September since 1983.
0: Dang.
3: That's right.
0: Number one song in 1983,
3: Whip? I believe that was Every Breath You Take.
0: That is correct.
3: Yeah.
0: And
3: yeah.
0: He just knows that.
3: Yeah. Well, I remember listening to it, like on New Year's Eve when they announced it. All right. Anyway.
0: Is that when you were kissing the Snapple lady?
3: No, different era
0: different
3: altogether.
0: Day? All
3: different
0: right.
3: era altogether. Yeah. No fun to be a driver on Lakeshore Drive yesterday morning when the bridge over the Chicago River went up because a Spirit of Chicago tourist boat had to pass. Then the bridge would not go back down. They broke out a fire department boat to spray it down with a giant fire hose in an attempt to cool it down till after more than 4 hours, they were able to close it. Here's the downtown alderman, Brian Hopkins, and a driver.
4: We had hundreds of thousands of people inconvenienced today because of one boat.
5: Google didn't tell me anything, and by the time I was there, I was stuck in 20 minutes, 30 minutes of traffic.
3: Yeah, we all know that guy's problem was he should have listened to the radio. Somebody would have told
0: come
3: him.
0: On,
3: somebody would have told him. Anyway, the bridge is old. That's why it happened, according to experts. Meanwhile, the Torrance Avenue Bridge over the Calumet River on the far south side also got stuck yesterday. And finally, it took 6 months, but weather officials have officially... That's what officials do.
0: That's how they
3: officially
0: do it.
3: I'm an official, so what I say is official. Thank you. Determined that a hailstone that fell in Kankakee back on March 10th was the largest hailstone ever recorded in the state of Illinois. This one measured more than 6 inches in diameter.
6: That's impossible.
4: 6 inches.
0: Boom.
3: Much better. Actually, it was more than 6 inches, 6.5,
1: wow.
3: And weighed more than a pound. And how about this? The hailstone destroyed the old record for Illinois, too, which was a 4.75-inch stone that fell on Minooka back in 2015. So I guess they can take that one out of the freezer and just drop it in the sink and let it melt.
0: It's worthless now.
1: It's like an old wedding cake.
3: Exactly.
0: Yeah.
3: What are we going to do with this thing?
0: Right.
3: Not even special anymore.
0: Oh, my. No. Hang on. No. Time to say goodbye.
3: Yeah. All right. Sports losses all around for the baseball teams last night. Sox fell 2-0 to the Astros in Houston. That lead in the American League Central still at 3 games, though, because Cleveland also lost. Sox go for a series split this afternoon before heading home for the weekend. At Wrigley, it was a Brewers 9-5 win over the Cubs in what you might call a Dolly Parton tribute score, 9-2-5.
0: There you go.
3: Meanwhile, Cubs are looking...
1: We would have liked it the other way.
3: Yeah, that's true. That's true.
1: Yeah,
3: was...
1: you know.
3: Cubs squarely looking at a wild card berth now in the National League after their deficit fell to 9 games in the National League Central against the Brewers. They will try to earn a series split at Wrigley today. College football, Illinois kicks off against UAB tonight, and Eastern Illinois plays at Minnesota. Several other games going on tonight, too, and then this weekend it's going to be a nonstop wall-to-wall football pigskin gridiron action. Mixed weather. Our heat is not over as we get an extreme heat warning for much of the area today till 7 p.m. Everybody else has a heat advisory. Showers and or storms possible too. High in the mid-90s and a heat index over 100, then back to the low 70s later. Right now, it's 80 with your mixed news update at 7:03.
0: We did get a text whip from a 630. Kudos to the 630. The bridge was up for 4 hours. I hope it consulted their doctor.
3: Beautiful.
0: I mean, beautiful.
3: You gotta
0: hang on at 4 hours. You got to call somebody.
3: Yeah.
0: And speaking of calling, we're looking for Marisol Cruz because we want to double your paycheck.
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0: Hi, good morning. Is this Marisol Cruz of Chicago?
7: Yes, it is.
0: You just got your paycheck doubled on The Mix.
6: Oh my God, thank you so much.
1: Oh, and
7: it's
1: you,
7: our pleasure.
1: You might have the record in calling back as quickly as anyone has.
7: Fast.
1: Congratulations.
6: I'm telling you, I put my alarm and I was just like blown away that I was actually called.
7: Oh, we're so glad you heard your own name. That's great.
6: Years.
7: Oh.
6: Years, yeah.
1: All right, well, you've had years to think about what to spend this on. What are some ideas? You're going to do bills? You're going to do something fun? You're going to go on a long weekend with extra cash? What's it going to be?
6: I know for sure bills right now.
1: Mm-hmm.
6: Do some shopping. My birthday's next month. So
7: let's go.
1: Happy early birthday.
7: Happy birthday. Yes. Congrats, Marisol. And thanks for listening to The Mix. We really appreciate it, and we hope you enjoy this doubled paycheck.
6: Oh, my God. Thank you so much, guys.
7: Oh, it's our pleasure. That's it right there. 7 o'clock. A paycheck doubled. We're going to do them all day today. We're going to double another one at 8 a.m. Hopefully, it'll be your name. Coming your way next, though, we've got your Chicago confession with Michelle, who had plans regarding her relationship, and then work got in the way. Ugh, we're going to find out what happened next on The Morning Mix.

0: 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These are my confessions. It's Chicago Confessions on 101.9 The Mix.
1: Hey, good morning. It's Chris, Nikki, and Whip in the Morning on The Mix. It's time for today's Chicago Confession with Michelle. Hi, Michelle. Good morning. How are you?
2: I'm doing pretty good. How are you?
1: Doing all right, but you got something going on with your boyfriend. So what's happening?
2: So I was actually going to dump my boyfriend, but before that could happen, I got fired, and he still has no idea that I was going to dump him.
1: Okay. So how is the firing connected to the dumping?
2: I don't even know how to start this. So we've lived together for 2 years now, and I've been thinking about the relationship and our future, and I honestly am just ready to break up with him. I was supposed to do it last week, but then all of a sudden got fired from my job, and if I break up with him now, I can't afford rent, and I can't move out, so I was wrestling with it, but decided I should stay for now because I need to figure out my job thing before I can actually dump him. The worst part is now he's dropping hints about getting married and our future and kids, and I don't know what to do anymore because I'm freaking out.
1: Yeah, well, that's a lot.
3: That's a big gap here. So right. You're ready to end the relationship, and he's ready to put a ring on it.
1: Right,
3: so,
4: right.
1: And if you had not gotten let go from your work, by now you guys would have already broken up with him. Is that right? You were ready to do it.
2: I was ready to be done, like moved out, and then this happened, and now it's like a 180. I'm freaking out. I don't know what to do. And he's talking about marriage and kids, and I don't see that with him.
1: Yeah, that's wild though. So if he's clearly not even he's not even seeing the signs.
4: No,
1: then, you
4: he
1: know
4: thinks
1: what I mean?
4: Everything is great.
1: Right.
3: Can I ask, like, what's the deal? Are you out of just falling out of love, or did he do something? I mean, is there something to drive this, or is it just how you feel and that's it?
2: I guess I don't really love him anymore. I don't see him in a way that. I want a husband, or I don't expect him to be my husband. I just don't see it.
1: And there's no other, I mean, the relationship and the job, there's no way to separate those two things. Like, there's no other place you could go. There's no job prospect on the line.
2: No, there's nothing. I literally have to start over, but I don't have any help to start over.
1: Right.
2: So I'm literally stuck in this situation.
4: Let's just do a hypothetical.
1: Here we go.
4: Let's just say that he tomorrow said, let's get married. You know, like, let's get married tomorrow. Like, how much are you willing to stay with?
1: Right.
4: Right? I mean, just for the fact of, I guess, using his financial resources.
2: I guess I would honestly probably only say yes, just because it's easy to still break off an engagement and it'd buy me some more time. Like, I could say it's going to take years to plan this wedding and give me a couple years to find a new job.
3: But you're giving him such hope in the meantime.
1: Right, at the same time. That's just leading him on,
3: yeah,
1: right?
3: Yeah, I mean.
1: 312-233-1019. Michelle wanted to dump him, lost the job, is now holding on, and it seems like this guy's on a totally different path. 312-233-1019. What do you think? We'll find out next on The Morning Mix.

0: morning. It's Chris, Nikki, and Whip in the morning on The Mix.
1: Yes, 96 is the high today. We have that heat warning going on till 7, currently 81 degrees.
0: So Michelle is in a bit of a pickle. So she had planned to break it off with her boyfriend, who she lives with. Mm-hmm. And then she got fired.
1: Right.
0: And now she's like, well, I can't break it off because if I have to move out, I can't afford to move out because I can't afford to pay to live on my own. I got to stay with him. So now she's leading the guy on.
1: Yeah, the whole thing, I don't know. I mean...
0: Not a fan.
1: It's like a big backup plan is what he's become, right?
0: Mm-hmm. Someone texted, oh, wow, can't wait. She's about to get chewed up in the text thread. And that is correct.
1: Okay.
0: Michelle, not going well for you on the mixed text thread at 312-233-1019. A lot of words we can't say in their opinion. Because now she's leading the guy on. And then we even said, well, he's talking about engagement.
1: Right.
0: What would you do? And she sort of suggested... that maybe she could go along with an engagement for a minute, which, what?
1: Well, and just, she doesn't sound at all interested. I mean, it wasn't even like hiding it. It was just like completely like, yeah, well, this is my life now, you know?
0: Exactly.
1: Which is terrible for him.
0: Hey, Jen, good morning. You're in Bartlett, and you're worried she's leading him on.
2: I am. I don't think she should lead him on, but I think to maybe buy her some time, she should just say, hey, I just got fired from my job. It's too overwhelming to talk about marriage and kids right now.
1: Okay.
0: Right. Okay.
2: So, leave it at that.
0: Yeah. Leave it at that. And then eventually she's got to have the deeper conversation about the relationship, I think. I mean, you can't lead the guy on too long with that.
3: No.
0: One text said, it's time to pull up your big girl pants. They've said IES. But anyway, pull up your big girl pants. It's time to break it off and figure the rest out yourself. Which I think is part of adulthood, right? Like, you gotta just figure it out.
1: I mean, but yeah, she needs to tell him. I mean, and then I didn't hate the idea of, again, buying time, but even still, it's kind of, I don't know.
0: That's, right.
1: It's like it sucks. It sucks she lost her job.
0: Yeah.
1: That, no doubt about that, but that doesn't mean that she should take advantage of him.
0: Right. Although in 815, hey, girl gotta do what a girl's gotta do. So.
3: Mm-hmm. Mm-hmm.
0: There's one person in that camp.
1: Yeah. But I think that's kind of what Jen's saying, right?
0: Yeah.
1: Just say, hey, I lost my job.
0: Right.
1: No marriage talk right now.
0: Right.
1: Maybe she'd change her feelings down the road. Who knows?
0: Is there a world where she could have the whole conversation? She'd go, hey, look, this isn't working for me anymore, but I got fired. I need to figure that out. But right now, maybe like I'll sleep on the couch.
1: Right.
0: But we got to,
3: Yeah. I mean, who knows? Maybe the guy will be like, listen, if you're not interested in marrying me, I understand. I care about you so much. I'll still financially take care of you.
0: Right. And could we kiss every once in a while?
3: Yeah.
0: Right?
3: That's what he'll be hoping for. But he might just put that offer out there. And then at that point, she's not doing anything wrong anymore.
0: And then maybe she'd be like, hey, that's kind of nice. We can each have cake and eat it too.
1: And I think I love you.
0: Yeah. Wait a second.
3: In the movie version, they fall into love.
0: He did reverse psychology.
1: That's exactly what happens. Yeah.
0: I love when
1: I was wrong all along.
0: Oh, I had no idea.
3: Exactly.
0: I love it when we play with real people's feelings.
3: Yeah.
0: You have a confession you want to share with us? Go to WTMX.com. 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And we're looking at the roads next.

0: good morning. It's Chris, Nikki, and Whip in the morning on the Mix.
1: 81 degrees, high around 96. We have that heat a warning until 7 p.m. today. So hopefully it will not affect the roads like it did yesterday on Lakeshore Drive.
0: We are heating up bank accounts today, though, by the way. We've already doubled a paycheck for Marisol Cruz in Chicago. And in 40 minutes, we will double another. And it might be yours.
1: Yeah, and she called back in like 4 seconds.
0: Oh, real fast. That phone's hot.
1: we were like Marisol.
0: ring.
1: Inbound Eden's Lake Cook to Montrose, 20 minutes, 20 on the reverse. Inbound Kennedy O'Hare to downtown, 52 minutes, 53. We're headed outbound. Inbound Eisenhower from the Jane Addams to the old post office, an hour. There's a disabled vehicle on the right shoulder at Pulaski. Outbound Eisenhower from the old post office to the Jane Addams, 45 minutes. There is an accident on 55 around Arsenal Road, so 55 northbound at Arsenal. Inbound Stevenson, 355 to the stop at Lakeshore Drive, 51 minutes, 39 minutes on the reverse. Inbound Dan Ryan, 95th to the interchange, 29 minutes. We do have an accident in the express lanes if you're on inbound Dan Ryan there at Pershing. That's on the left shoulder. Inbound Dan Ryan, the express lanes at Pershing. You'll see some slowdowns in that area. We also have an accident on the Jane Addams. That's still there. 90 eastbound at Beverly Road. Right lane is blocked. Solid traffic from the Elgin Toll Plaza. That's a quick look at traffic on the Mix.
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2: You know who I can't stand? I can't stand Top Dog. Every time I turn on the radio, I hear him. Now he's on TV. I turned on the TV. I seen a commercial on my TV. He got billboards up everywhere. You can't get away from him. He on the sides of buses. He's everywhere. Now he's sponsoring stuff. You seen it coming down the timeline. Can't get away from him. We get it.

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0: Good morning. It's Chris, Nikki, and Whip in the Morning on The Mix.
3: Yes, it's another hot day in September. That's crazy. Yeah, September 3rd, we've had all 90-degree days.
0: Yeah.
3: 96 is the high today. We have a heat warning until 7. It's currently 81.
0: All right, at 8 a.m., 30 minutes from now, we're doubling a paycheck. Get ready for it. But right now, we're going to a man who we call money behind the scenes. Like, oh, that guy's money.
4: Oh.
0: That guy's money.
4: Okay.
0: It's Whip.
4: I'm glad you brought up the hot September because we have some stats to back it up. It's not just our imagination. So we hit 96 at O'Hare yesterday. We had hit 95 the day before. And that means the first 2 days of September, Tuesday and yesterday, both hit at least 95, which is the first time that we've had back-to-back 95-degree days in September since 1983.
0: Wow.
4: Yeah.
0: Mm-hmm. What a time to be alive.
4: Apparently. And we're living through both. All right, here we go. So another hot day in store today, as you guys mentioned. We'll get more specific about that coming up in a second. It is Labor Day weekend. This weekend, some people are getting the jump on it by hitting the road today. And according to AAA, today and tomorrow are the busiest days for car travel for Labor Day weekend. Generally speaking, you're looking at good to get away in the morning, and then you're going to meet a lot of traffic in the afternoon. That's the case today. It's best to leave before 1 p.m. because your worst traffic is between 2 and 7. Tomorrow, best before noon because your worst traffic is between noon and 8. Saturday, best before 10 a.m.
0: Oh.
4: Now you want to leave a little earlier because some people getting that jump on the Saturday afternoon traffic by leaving after 10 a.m. instead of afternoon. Anyway, point is, don't leave between 1 and 5 Saturday. You'll be in pea soup of traffic.
0: Oh, so, really?
4: Sunday, nobody's going to be on the roads.
3: Everybody's well,
0: that's the day.
3: Except for the bikes all over Lakeshore.
0: That's right. Bike to drive, unless that bridge goes up.
4: That's true. I wouldn't count on anything there. But you're not going to be driving on Lakeshore Drive on Sunday, and that's planned.
3: Yeah.
0: Oh.
4: Yeah. But that has nothing to do with Labor Day traffic in almost any way.
3: No.
4: Yes. But Sunday, best
0: what? I mean, it depends if you're going to take Lakeshore Drive.
4: It's Sunday.
3: That's your only hiccup on Sunday.
4: No matter where you're going on Sunday, there's going to be no traffic.
0: Okay.
4: That's what I'm trying to say. No one's going anywhere. No one is going anywhere on the Sunday of Labor Day weekend.
0: Are you sure?
4: Yes. Minimal traffic impact expected is the actual phrase.
0: That's when she's going to Wisconsin.
4: From AAA. That's what they say. Minimal traffic impact expected.
0: Every other day. Digging his own grave.
4: Every other day, they say, like, it's this time and this time. It's going to be good, bad. Yeah. Sunday, nothing.
0: Yeah, you could go play Frisbee on the Kennedy
4: Sunday
0: morning.
4: That's what I'm saying. Maybe that's why they do bike the drive on that day, because there wouldn't be any cars anyway.
0: Nobody's there. They're going to bike the drive to the Kennedy to the Stevens.
4: Yeah,
0: great.
4: No traffic. All right. Well, it's Monday.
3: No idea what just happened.
4: You best get on the road before noon on Monday, because it'll be bad from 2 to 5 p.m.
0: Jeez.
4: Yes. And finally, you ever go to Shake Shack? That burger chain is adding a special shake just in time for Halloween. It's a Reese's peanut butter cup shake.
5: I'm listening.
4: Combining vanilla frozen custard, Reese's peanut butter, fudge, and chocolate. Fudge and chocolate.
5: Yeah, those are different things, dude.
4: I know. I mean, you get them both. You get them both. It's not one or the other. They're both in there. The cup is lined with a crackable dark chocolate shell.
3: What?
4: And topped with whipped cream, oh, Reese's mini peanut butter cups, and chopped Reese's pieces.
3: Whoa.
4: So the average person, according to general medical guidelines.
3: Are you going
4: to
3: tell us the calorie count
4: of this? Yes, I am.
5: Okay,
3: I'm
5: go ahead. We don't want to know, bro.
3: Why did you do that?
4: I thought it needed some kind of punch at the end of the story here. Yeah.
5: Are you ready?
4: Go ahead. Okay. They're not listening. I'm going to tell you, the listeners.
3: Okay.
4: That while the average person is generally only supposed to consume 2,000 calories a day.
3: Okay.
4: Well, listen, you'll get it all out of the way in one shot because this will give you 1,900 of them.
3: Oh, all right. Okay, Chris, you can put your headphones back. I took them for the team.
5: I'm assuming.
3: No, here's the deal. You can have that shake.
4: Okay.
3: And then have 6 celery sticks.
5: Oh, afterwards.
3: The rest of the day.
4: Yeah, and that's the whole day. That's your whole day. You will be in the best of health. That's all you got to do that whole day.
5: Peak
4: the rest
5: health.
4: Of the day is intermittent fasting.
3: Just some celery sticks. Because I think you burn calories when you eat.
4: That's correct.
5: Right.
4: I think a celery stick has negative calories.
5: Yeah, your body's
4: eat enough of them, you offset this whole thing.
5: Are there calories in lactate?
4: Because great question.
5: All right.
4: Great question. Use as directed.
5: Wow.
4: Moving on to sports. Losses all around for the baseball teams last night. Sox fell 2-0 to the Astros last night in Houston, but held on to their 3-game lead in the American League Central because Cleveland also lost. Sox will try to split that series in Houston today before heading home for a weekend series with Minnesota. Wrigley Field had the Brewers over the Cubs 9-5. Meanwhile, Cubs are looking squarely at a wild card berth now because they trail Milwaukee by 9 games in that National League Central. They will try to earn a series split at Wrigley tonight. Look out. College football time. It's here. Illinois hosting UAB tonight, and Eastern Illinois plays at Minnesota, among several other games. And then you'll have nothing but college football all over the weekend, especially Saturday, of course. Mixed weather. Our heat is not over. We get an extreme heat warning for much of the area today till 7 p.m. Everyone else has a heat advisory with showers and or storms possible at a high in the mid-90s and a heat index up over 100 before we get down to the low 70s tonight. Right now it is 80 with your Mixed News update at 7:36.
5: Up next, my wife has signed us up for a couples activity. 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

0: Good morning. It's Chris, Nikki, and Whip in the morning on The Mix.
1: Yes, it's going to be hot today. It's going to be around 96 degrees. We have that heat warning. It's currently about 81. Be a tricky day to be outside.
0: It would be to be outside, especially if you were signed up for some new activity that you didn't know anything about. My lovely wife, Amy, has signed us up for a couples activity, and I only know this because it popped in our family calendar. To explain herself, please welcome my wife, Amy. Hey, good morning.
2: Good morning.
0: This is the absolute worst time to call you because I know everyone has to be at school in 20 minutes. This is great.
2: It's okay.
0: So what'd you sign us up for?
2: Pickleball.
0: Boom. We're pickleball people now.
1: Okay.
0: And how many times in our lives have we ever played pickleball?
2: Not a one.
0: Yeah.
1: Okay. Amy, did you mention this at all prior to it showing up on the calendar?
2: I guess no.
0: Thank you. All right, thank you.
2: I mentioned it to him before I put it on the calendar, but after I had already signed us up.
0: Boom.
1: Oh, okay.
2: If that makes sense.
1: Yep. Yeah.
2: But now, it's through the park district.
0: Right.
2: So it's low commitment and it's walkable from our house. It's gonna be fun.
0: I'm not against it. I think it'll be fun, I guess. But I'm worried we're going to blow our knees out because everybody says they blow their ACL out. Are you worried about that with those knees?
2: Me? I am very competitive, but no, I'm not worried about that.
0: All right.
2: I don't think we're the people that are blowing our knees out.
1: Okay.
3: That's what they all say until they blow their knees out.
0: That's right. Exactly right. Yeah.
1: But she will hurt you if you don't win.
0: Oh, I know. I've been on her team before. Okay. I'm very familiar with the attitude, the tone.
1: All right. Got it.
0: Oh, yeah. So we're pickleball people as of a week from today. We're playing pickleball.
2: Oh, yeah.
0: All right.
2: We're walking over. Yeah.
0: Ball, pickleball, outdoor. Right.
1: Yeah.
0: Which, again, as Nikki pointed out, it's going to be like 90 this week.
1: Right.
0: And then by the end, we'll be out there in October. It'll be 30.
1: And Amy get a cute outfit.
0: Yeah.
1: It'll be awesome.
2: I hadn't considered that it's outside. I don't know that it's outside or inside.
0: What? I thought it was all outdoors.
1: Either way, you get a cute outfit.
0: Either way, we need cute outfits. I'm being told we have to get cute outfits.
2: I mean, listen, the population of people that are able to play pickleball at 12:30 on a Thursday afternoon, I don't think we, like...
3: Don't underestimate it. There's many people who don't go to offices or jobs
0: at all.
3: And you're wondering, like, how do you have so much money?
0: Right.
3: It's amazing. Crazy. You'll see.
0: Yeah. We're going to be out there it's going to be tough.
1: Love it.
0: All right. Well, we've been signed up.
2: We'll report back on our stats mid-season.
0: Mid-season stats. We're keeping stats. All right. Well, love you. Have a great morning.
2: Love you, bye.
0: Okay, bye. So there we go. I haven't been signed up for pickleball without my knowledge.
1: I think you need a team name, too.
0: Yeah, we probably need a team name.
1: Mm-hmm.
0: Did your partner ever sign you up for something without telling you, and all of a sudden you guys were these people? You're like, what? We're Dungeons & Dragons people now? What are you talking about? 312-233-1019. There was no consultation. They didn't tell you. They just signed you up. We play shuffleboard now. What? What are you talking about? 312-233-1019. They signed you up. They never told you. All of a sudden, you're like, wait, what? Maybe it was a welcome surprise. Maybe it was a shocker. But you had no idea that all of a sudden you were taking cooking class. We are? Since when? 312-233-1019. The partner signed you up. Nobody ever told you. We're going to find out what they signed you up for next on The Morning Mix.

0: Good morning. It's Chris, Nikki, and Whip in the morning on the mix.
1: Yeah, you are now part of a pickleball team.
0: Yeah, I didn't realize this, but suddenly my wife and I are pickleballers. She signed us up for pickleball. Oddly enough, forgot to mention it to me until we had already been signed up.
2: Maybe that's by design.
0: I mean, I'm not against it.
2: You couldn't say you were busy or anything.
0: I mean, you guys know I'm an athlete.
2: Yeah.
0: What's that?
1: Yeah. I coughed. I'm sorry.
0: Yeah,
1: I was taking a sip of nothing. Did you just get the invite from the calendar?
0: We have our family calendar. All of a sudden it was like, bloop, bloop. I'm like, wait, what? I'm booked on every Thursday for the next 8 weeks? Sure. What am I doing? What? I'm playing pickleball? I like the idea of pickleball. It sounds fun.
1: It gets you outside, makes you do something.
0: Right, but we don't have paddles.
2: Have you ever played before at all?
0: No, I've never
2: actually played. Not even a one-off?
0: No, I mean, I've played tennis a lot, growing up and stuff, but not actual pickleball. Yeah. Never even, I don't know what it is to be in the kitchen.
2: Okay.
0: I know that's a thing.
2: Yeah.
0: I don't know how to, all that stuff.
2: Hmm.
0: But yeah, I guess so. I mean, people are getting signed up for all manner of things here that you don't even know about. I understand what happened is she was on the Park District website signing our kids up for stuff. And since she was there, she was like, oh, this would be fun. And it is down the street from our house. Like, let's go. Not against it. I will weigh in, though, over the course of the next several months. How deep into the season do we make it?
1: Yeah.
2: Okay.
1: How many you actually go to?
0: Right. That's what I'm concerned about.
2: Right.
0: We got a couple texts here, 224. My partner signed us up for rock climbing classes indoors when I had football padding on me and I did not have a change of clothes. Boy, was it uncomfortable.
2: So it's like at that moment, you're doing this in 5 minutes.
0: What?
2: Okay.
0: That's kind of fun.
1: Well, at least you got that padding on.
2: Right. If you fall, so what?
0: This person said, I can't call because our husband signed us up for a 10-month-long neighborhood bowling league. Our partners, selected by him, were our immediate neighbors. And boy, can I not stand the wife. So I was very vocal about my aggravation when I heard about us being signed up. And unfortunately, our windows were open.
2: Oh, man. Oh my God.
0: She heard everything, says 847.
1: We are not part of that bowling league anymore. Wow,
0: that's crazy.
2: Brutal.
0: That's crazy. Mateo, are you the rock climber?
3: Yes, I am.
0: So what happened? You were signed up to climb indoor rock climbing?
3: Yeah, my mom signed me up for rock climbing when I had my football padding on and I was all dressed for football, for tackle football practice. And she just dropped me up at rock climbing and I'm like, what?
0: She just needed some more time. That's what she needed.
2: Yeah.
0: So did you end up climbing in your padding?
3: Yes, it was super uncomfortable.
0: I bet. Well, I bet it was.
2: That's what makes it more rewarding after you succeed.
0: All the other kids are like, man, this mom really bubble wraps this kid. Jeez. Does he know he's on a rope? What's his deal? Well, be careful out there. You never know when your partner might sign you up for something that you didn't know you were being signed up for.
1: Check your email.
0: You might all of a sudden.
2: No, that wasn't spam.
0: No.
2: That's a real thing.
0: I think we're getting scammed here. I'm getting all these pickleball emails.
2: No. You're in a league.
0: I'm in a league.
2: Yeah, what?
0: Since when? Since today? Whip, you played pickleball?
2: I've played pickleball a couple times. I never was in a league and it was never organized. I just done it recreationally. I was good for the first like 5 minutes and then it was all
0: then
2: downhill.
0: Just, like,
2: but
0: over.
2: Did not blow out a knee. It was fun.
0: And you and Joel played pickleball for 4 minutes?
1: No, Joel did it, rolled his ankle immediately, and I was like, I'm out.
0: We're out. Okay.
1: You know what? I will sit here and watch you guys and clap.
2: Yeah.
1: Yeah.
0: And folks, please welcome to the show. Hi, Katie. You're our bowling league participant, aren't you?
4: Yes, I am.
0: Now, the neighbor heard you saying you can't stand her?
4: So, my husband got together with her husband, and they decided we should be partners in the neighborhood bowling league that lasts 10 months out of the year.
0: Oh.
4: So, the conversation happened in August. That's when I found out, like, 2 weeks prior to it starting. But my husband knew this, or he had an inkling, but he didn't know exactly how much I disliked the wife.
0: Got it.
4: And so when I found out about it, I'm like not too pleased, and I was kind of being very loud and saying some choice words about the wife.
0: Yep.
4: And then I look around and I see, oh, we're in our family room that overlooks their backyard. And there she is on the patio. Everything we said.
2: That's unreal. Yeah.
0: So did you participate in the bowling after that, or was it sort of dead in the water?
4: Oh, no, we did.
0: Wow.
2: Okay.
4: But But we had the option to be able to pre-bowl, so I didn't really bowl with them until, like, December. So then I was hoping, you know, she had forgotten about it and was all Christmas cheer and that sort of thing. So I think we only bowled twice, actually, with them throughout the year. We pre-bowled a lot. So did they. So.
0: Wow, yeah, separate. Okay, interesting.
1: All right, well, that's a word to the wise.
0: Word to the wise.
1: Just a heads up.
0: Keep your windows closed. Yeah. Well, here's what we're going to do, Katie.
4: Keep the windows closed.
0: We're going to get you a dinner for two at Sushi-san, and if you'd like, you can bring her, and maybe you guys can bury the hatchet.
2: Or...
4: Oh, we're not neighbors anymore.
2: Okay. Yeah,
0: no
2: okay.
0: reason to bring her then. Kicked her out of the neighborhood.
4: Yeah.
0: Good. Then don't bring her.
4: She moved to Florida.
0: Good for you. That's great. They're not listening to this. All right, good.
1: Enjoy Sushi-san and your $100 gift certificate. Take whoever you want, and it's all courtesy of Let Us Entertain You.
0: See, folks, you think you're doing a nice thing for your wife or your husband, and then before you know it, you've created some Desperate Housewives drama
2: yeah.
0: simply by signing yourselves up for a 10-month bowling league. 10 months? It's a long time.

0: 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It's Chris, Nikki, and Whip in the morning on The Mix.
1: Yes, but if you're on the roads, this is what we're looking at. Inbound Ainslie Hook to Montrose, 24 minutes, 29 in the reverse. Inbound Kennedy O'Hare to downtown, an hour. And if you're on the inbound express lanes on the Kennedy here from Montrose to Ohio, it's 28 minutes because there is an accident in those express lanes around Costner, okay? And then outbound, well, because you're still like, so I'm trying to keep these all track of all these here. Outbound Kennedy from the Burn Interchange to O'Hare, it's just over an hour because we have an accident with the right lane block that's around Canfield. Eisenhower inbound, let's see, from the Jane Addams, the old post office, just over an hour. Outbound Eisenhower from the old post office to the Jane Addams, 49 minutes. We have a disabled vehicle on the right shoulder at Mannheim. 55 at Arsenal Road, there is an accident, so there's a minor delay there. Inbound Stevenson, 355 to the Saba Lake Shore Drive, 51 minutes, 34 in the reverse. Inbound Dan Ryan, 95th to the interchange, it's 39 minutes. We had an earlier accident by Beverly here on the Jane Addams eastbound. Looks like that has been cleared, but there's still some minor slowdowns back all the way to Elgin Toll Plaza. That is a quick look at traffic on The Mix.
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2: You ever been in a hailstorm? 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
0: Good morning. It's Chris, Nikki, and Whip in the morning on The Mix.
1: Or just get money.
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0: Yes, it is. We're going to call out another name earlier this morning. We've already doubled a paycheck. Let's do another one right now. All you have to do is call us back at 312-233-1019. And who are we looking for?
1: Jessica Frankowski from Manhattan or Manhattan. Whatever you want to, however you want to say it. Jessica Frankowski from Manhattan, Manhattan. Really lean into that.
0: You really are.
1: Jessica Frankowski from Manhattan.
0: Jessica Frankowski of Manhattan. We want to double your paycheck. 312-233-1019. Now we're going to find out what's happening in the newsroom with Whip.
2: 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We'll see how hot it is this weekend. Our hot week continues today. We're looking at an extreme heat warning for much of the area today. Heat advisory for everybody else. We hit 96 at O'Hare yesterday, 95 the day before. That was the first time we've hit 95 on back-to-back days in September since 1983. Ooh. So I guess the good news is today is going to be kind of brutally hot again, but at least we're getting used to it at this point. Yeah. It was no fun to be a driver on Lakeshore Drive yesterday morning when the bridge over the Chicago River went up because a Spirit of Chicago tourist boat had to pass, and then the bridge was like, it's too hot. I'm not going back down. No, I'm just staying up here. I'm staying up here.
1: I'm staying here. here until you give me some water.
2: Yeah.
1: Which is exactly what ended
2: eventually
1: up happening.
2: Eventually, that thing was thirsty because I think it took quite a bit of water for this thing to move again. They broke out a fire department boat to spray it down with a huge hose in an attempt to cool it down. After about 4 hours or so,
1: Crazy. They
2: were able to close it. Here's the downtown alderman, Brian Hopkins, and then a driver who should have probably listened to the radio.
13: We had hundreds of thousands of people inconvenienced today because of one boat.
14: Google didn't tell me anything, and by the time I was there, I was stuck in 20 minutes, 30 minutes of traffic.
2: Yeah, it's because Google doesn't know anything.
15: Oh, man.
2: They got to find a radio station that tells you what's going on
15: maybe
2: in your city.
15: Where the window literally looks out over exactly where this happened.
2: That's what I'm saying.
15: And one of the hosts was in that traffic.
2: Yeah. Yeah.
1: I apparently didn't listen to anything.
2: You're too busy yelling and cursing.
16: What can you do?
2: What was coming out of the radio?
16: Not your fault.
2: You were researching. Eyewitness News report live on the mix from Nikki next time this happens.
16: Yeah.
2: I'm booking it for you.
16: As long as this happens in the Isle of Shame at Aldi, then yes, look at that eyewitness. No problem.
2: Meanwhile, guess what? The Torrance Avenue Bridge over the Calumet River on the far south side. Different kind of bridge. Same thing, though. Also got stuck in the up position. And experts say these things are old, and that's why this is happening.
15: Now, if it was up for longer than 4 hours.
2: Yeah, that's exactly.
1: You got to get in there.
16: You got to go see a doc.
2: Get a physician on the case. All right, and finally, it took 6 months, but weather officials have officially determined that a hailstone that fell in Kankakee back on March 10th was the largest hailstone ever recorded in the state of Illinois. How big was it? Well, how about 6 inches?
17: That's impossible.
18: 6 inches.
16: Boom.
2: Actual audio of the measuring weather hailstone people. Actually, it weighed more than six. It was measured more than 6.5 inches and weighed more than a pound. The hailstone destroyed the old record for Illinois, which was a 4.7-inch stone that fell on Minooka back in 2015. Yeah. Moving to sports. So White Sox lose 2-0 in Houston last night. Frustrating game for them. They did hold on for the moment to their 3-game lead in the American League Central because Cleveland also lost. They'll try to split that series in Houston this afternoon. Then they head home for a weekend series with Minnesota. At Wrigley, speaking of frustration, it was the Brewers over the Cubs 9-5. Meanwhile, the Cubs are looking squarely at a wild card berth now in the National League. After falling 9 games behind Milwaukee in their division, they will try to earn a series split at Wrigley tonight. College football. Football has Illinois hosting UAB, Eastern Illinois playing at Minnesota, among several other games. And the weather is hot. Once again, extreme heat warning for much of the area today. Everybody else has an advisory. Showers and or storms possible. High mid-90s, heat index over 100, and then back to the low 70s tonight. Right now it's 80 with your mixed news update at 8:07.
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0: so welcome. Congratulations. We're going to keep doing this all day. We've already doubled two paychecks now.
1: Dude, I mean, it's so funny. We make it sound uneventful, but really, when you don't have to worry about a bill, that's awesome.
0: That's
1: one of the best feelings. You just check it off. And
0: it's great.
1: Yeah,
2: of course.
1: Done.
0: Well, we would love for you to have that feeling. So make sure you're signed up at WTMX.com or the free Mix app. We're going to be doubling another paycheck coming up at 9 a.m. We've already doubled two. Let's go for three. Get ready. Next up, it's Nikki's $1,000 Minute, and I hope you are familiar with your artists on the mix.

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1: Hey, good morning. It's Chris, Nikki, and Whip in the morning on The Mix. Is this Jessica?
2: Hello.
1: Hi, Jessica. We're great. How are you?
2: I'm good.
1: Okay, first question correct. Way to go. No. Are you ready to play Nikki's $1,000 Minute, Jessica?
2: Yeah.
1: Okay, great. You're in Warrenville, is that right?
2: I am.
1: Okay, great. And what do you do for a living there?
2: Real estate paralegal.
1: We've got a few paralegals on here. How exciting. All right, well, we're gonna have to get a couple real estate questions in here for you. Have you heard us play before?
2: I have, yes.
1: Okay, cool. So you kind of know the drill. We got the 10 questions. You got 60 seconds to play along, or to play. If you play along at home, how often, like how many are you getting? What would you say your average is out of 10 questions correct?
2: Probably about 8.
3: Oh,
1: cool.
3: Oh,
1: that's a high average.
4: Yeah.
1: Hang on here. Jessica's got the big
4: Get
1: boots.
4: Get the check out just
1: Watch
4: in case.
1: Out. She's got big boots to fill here. All right. I like this. Okay, Jessica.
4: All right.
1: So you got 10 questions. We got 60 seconds. You get them all right, we give you $1,000. You can pass on as many of these questions as you want, but we go back to those with leftover time at the end. Whatever you say first is your answer, okay?
2: Okay.
1: All right, Jessica.

0: Here we go. We got it in 3, 2, 1, go.
1: Which Tesla CEO also co-founded PayPal?
2: Pass.
1: What's the hardest naturally occurring substance on Earth?
2: Diamond.
1: Name the only state with a one-syllable name. Pass. I'm passing.
2: Iowa.
1: What was the artist Picasso's first name?
2: Pablo.
1: Introduced in 1962, Sunny the Cuckoo Bird is the mascot for what chocolatey General Mills cereal brand? What team was once known as the Decatur Staleys? The Decatur Staleys.
2: Five.
1: Used in HR meetings, what common Latin phrase literally means something for something? HR meetings.
2: Stick with that.
1: Ooh, what? Who wrote Charlie and the Chocolate Factory?
2: Roald Dahl.
1: What Chris Martin-led band was originally called Starfish?
0: Time! Take a guess there. Chris Martin.
2: Coldplay.
0: Yay, yes. At the buzzer. All right, Whip was keeping track, Jessica.
3: I love the tit for tat.
0: We all went, whoa, wait a minute.
1: Very rarely do you shake all three of them.
0: Yeah, right. Yeah, that was great.
3: I think Latin is the key thing there. I think we'll get to it, though. But you got 5 correct.
0: Okay, 5 correct. All right, I know you have a few of these in the back of your brain. Let's see if we can bring them to the front. You pass on this first one. Which Tesla CEO also co-founded PayPal? Take a guess.
2: Any is that Elon Musk?
0: It is. Yeah, there
1: I
0: you go.
1: I think a lot of us didn't know he had anything to do with PayPal.
3: I think I forgot that.
0: Right.
3: If I ever knew it.
0: Crazy. From here, you get a good run going. What's the hardest naturally occurring substance on Earth? Yes, it is diamond. We passed for you on name the only state with a one-syllable name. One-syllable state. Any idea? It's up east, northeast.
2: Maine.
0: Maine. That's the one. There you go. Yep. Nicely done. Nikki was just there. Yeah. All right. What was the artist Picasso's first name? Yeah. Pablo was correct. You nailed that one. You know Sunny the Cuckoo Bird is the Cocoa Puffs mascot. Way to go. Which team was once known as the Decatur Staleys? You passed on that one. Want to take a guess?
1: Staley. Do you know what the mascot Staley, what team that's the mascot for?
2: I'm going to guess the Cubs.
0: Okay. No, their mascot is Clark the Cub, but you weren't far off because it's the adult cub, the Chicago Bears.
3: Right.
0: Yeah, Chicago Bears. Yep, there you go. Okay, we had tit for tat, we had vis-a-vis, used in HR meetings. What common Latin phrase literally means something for something, Nikki?
1: You get in trouble for this a lot. Like, if someone does something, they can't try to get back at you right away. Do you have any idea? It's so many HR. As a paralegal, I know you have to hear it. Well, I guess not so much in real estate.
0: Yeah. But, well, I don't know. Maybe. If you give me this house, I'll give you a smooch.
1: Quid pro quo.
2: Yeah.
1: Mm-hmm. Yep.
0: But you had Roald Dahl for Charlie and the Chocolate Factory. Way to go. And you got Chris Martin. Coldplay was originally called Starfish. Yes, Coldplay was the answer. Way to go. You did a great job, Jessica.
2: Thank you.
0: You bet. Hey, thanks so much for playing. We hope you have a great rest of your day.
2: You too. Thank you so much.
1: She's still laughing at her tit for tat.
0: That's what it is.
1: I love it.
0: Yeah. Hey, we're going to work that into a question coming up. Yep. If you want to play Nikki's $1,000 Minute, sign up at WTMX.com or the free Mix app. You get all 10 correct. We give you $1,000. It's tit for tat here on the Morning Mix.

0: 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It's Chris, Nikki, and Whip in the morning on The Mix.
1: 81 degrees high, around 96. We have a heat warning until 7 o'clock.
0: Man, remember how sweaty Swayze got in the dance scene at Dirty Dancing? I mean, they were dancing, but it was dirty dancing. They weren't clean dancing. Clean dancing, you're not sweating
1: at
0: all.
1: Her dad did not appreciate
0: that. No, he was not pleased in the slightest.
2: Jerry Orbach?
0: Yeah, that's right. Yes. Pre-Law and Order.
2: That's right.
0: Man, or during? Anyway, Dirty Dancing the Musical is coming here to Broadway in Chicago at the Niederlander Theater. And we want you to go there September 11th. It's a Friday night.
1: Yeah, it's going to be awesome.
0: Make a whole evening out of it. So we've got a pair of tickets for you right now. And you're going to have the time of your life. Caller 10, 312-233-1019. And these are good seats because...
3: Nobody puts baby in a corner.
0: Nope, not at all. 312-233-1019. 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So get ready to win those tickets, caller 10. Dirty Dancing the Musical. We'll chat with that winner next on The Morning Mix.

0: Good morning. It's Chris, Nikki, and Whip in the morning on The Mix.
1: You don't need to bring a camera. In fact, it's discouraged to bring a camera to Broadway shows, Broadway Chicago shows. Yeah. Maybe, you know, before you take a picture of the program.
0: Take a photo of the program. Hold up your playbill. You're not, you know what you're doing.
1: These are the things you got to think about because you could be going to see Dirty Dancing September 11th.
0: That's right. The musical live on stage at the Nederlander Theater. We got a pair of tickets right now. Hi, is this Julie in LaGrange Park?
2: It is.
0: You're about to have the time of your life, Julie. You just won tickets to Dirty Dancing the Musical. Congratulations.
2: Thank you so much. I'm so excited.
0: Now, are you married? Are you single? What's the vibe?
2: I'm married, so I'll take my husband with me.
0: Okay.
3: Okay.
0: Are you guys willing to stand up in the aisle and try to do the lift?
2: I would consider it.
0: Okay, consider it is all we're asking.
3: Good answer.
1: We didn't hear a no.
0: Yes, that's fine. Yeah. You got to practice today in the river the way they do in the movie, okay? So that'll be fine. God. But congratulations, Julie. You guys are going to see Dirty Dancing the Musical.
2: Thank you so much.
0: Oh, it's our pleasure. Thanks for listening. Have an awesome rest of your day. There you go. Dirty Dancing the Musical.
1: It's going to be a great date night for you and your husband. And yeah, I got to, it makes me want to rewatch the movie.
0: Oh, yeah.
1: I got to rewatch that.
0: I got to think people leave there a little, little loved up, a little hot. You know what I mean?
3: Definitely.
0: Because by the end, you're thinking,
1: maybe,
0: well, Swayze,
1: maybe you are putting baby in the corner. Right? I don't know what's happening when you get home. That's your thing.
0: That was too dirty. All right, we got to get a look at the roads. We're going to see what's happening out there. Let's find out. Get Nikki a cold glass of water.
1: Get your mind out of the gutter, Chris.
0: My mind's at the Catskills, okay? That's where my mind is.
1: Inbound Cadence, Lake Cook to Montrose, 21 minutes, 27 on the reverse. Inbound Kennedy, O'Hare to downtown, just over an hour. It's about an hour on the outbound Kennedy from the Burn Interchange to O'Hare. There's an accident with the two right lanes blocked. That's at Canfield. Stop and go traffic from Montrose. Inbound Eisenhower from the Jane Addams, the old post office, about an hour and 12 minutes. If you're on the outbound Eisenhower, it's about an hour and 10 minutes. We have an accident with a right lane blocked at Mannheim. Inbound Stevenson 355 to DeSable Lakeshore Drive, 50 minutes. An accident there at Cicero, so that's causing some delays. Outbound Stevenson from DeSable Lakeshore Drive to 355, you're looking at 33 minutes. Inbound Dan Ryan, 95th to the interchange, it is 30 minutes. Solid traffic on DeSable Lakeshore Drive northbound between Foster and Hollywood. And that is it. That's a quick look at traffic on the mix. Wait, let me add one tiny thing. The CTA Blue Line is delayed until further notice because they have a door problem at Western. So it looks like it's affecting all the Forest Park-bound trains. Mm. All right, that's a quick look at traffic on the mix.
0: We did get a text from a 920. It's going to be a lot of pizza making after that Dirty Dancing musical. So there you go.
3: No question.
0: They said pizza eating, which is gross. All right, up next, we're going to the newsroom with Whip.
3: 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We are doubling paychecks on the mix, as you know, and we wonder what you want to do with your money. 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
4: 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It's Chris, Nikki, and Whip in the Morning on the Mix.
1: It is going to be hot again, 96 degrees. We have a heat warning in effect till 7 p.m. and it's currently 81 degrees.
4: They've had a heat warning in the newsroom every day he's in
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4: 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It's Whip in the newsroom.
8: Oh, my God. Two people and a dog were rescued, thank goodness, from a truck that drove off 294 and into a pond near Lake Cook Road in Deerfield yesterday. Illinois State Police said a man, a woman, and the dog were still inside the truck when emergency responders arrived. The water had reached the truck's window, and the woman was standing on the flatbed of the truck, and the man was visible from the waist up through the sunroof. North Suburban fire crews reportedly reached the pond within 2 minutes of the call, rescued one person through the water. Northbrook firefighters used a boat to get to the second person. The man was taken to a hospital with injuries and expected to be okay, and the dog is okay, too.
1: So this is what we reported on yesterday. Remember, there was that random thing. It just said water rescue, and we were like, what is that?
8: Okay, yeah, thank goodness this one. You wonder, I mean, sometimes it's kind of like in broad daylight, how do you drive into a pond? But I guess anything's possible.
4: Deep into the pond as well.
8: Yeah.
4: And everybody's okay, right?
8: Everybody seems to be okay.
4: Okay.
8: And the dog.
4: Can we hear more about this flatbread?
8: You know, it just shows where my brain is at sometimes when the flatbread comes out before flatbed.
4: So good though, right?
8: Yeah, well, flatbread.
4: You get a good one.
8: Who doesn't love a good
4: one? You tell everybody about it.
8: All right, coming up in a second, we'll tell you about a town that's for sale. First, though, Another prominent person has passed away. Feminist pioneer Gloria Steinem, rising to prominence in the 70s and the founder of Ms. Magazine from back in the day, has died at the age of 92. A town called Campo in southeastern San Diego County is on the market. What do you mean? Town? Like a house in the? No, yeah. I mean the town. You can buy the whole thing
9: really
8: for the low price of $6 million. Oh. Now, what do you get for that $6 million? Well,
10: we
8: a church, a border patrol station lease, a VFW, 27 apartments, and a hardware store.
10: Wow!
8: For when anything goes wrong, yeah. In case anything needs to be nailed back into place, you got to get a hardware store. The listing agent says it's bringing in about $40,000 a month in current rents. The 27 apartments. The current owner of the town apparently has owned it for 22 years, and he says, "Like I'm done. I don't have time for this. You take this off my hands."
10: Wow!
11: Yeah, it sounds like a real life version of the Creek show.
8: Yeah,
11: that I'm not,
8: this Creek show, which we don't say.
11: The
10: oh, sure.
8: Yeah.
11: Mm-hmm. You know what I mean? Because that's the thing. They own the town, right?
10: With the roses.
8: And then there used to be Kim. Is it Basinger or Basinger? The actress. She used to own a town at some point.
10: That's the thing.
8: Yeah. For real. I remember that. And I don't remember what. I mean, it was in New Mexico or somewhere, I think. Mm-hmm. But yeah. So anyway, you can be the next one of her if you want. Moving on to sports. And we have the White Sox with a 2-0 loss in Houston last night to the Astros. They held on to their 3-game lead in the American League Central, though, because Cleveland also lost. Sox try to split that series in Houston today before heading home for a weekend series with Minnesota. Brewers over the Cubs 9-5. You can call that the Dolly Parton tribute score, I guess, 9-5. Meanwhile, Cubs are looking squarely at a wild card berth now in the National League after falling 9 games behind Milwaukee in their division. They will try to earn a series split at Wrigley tonight. College football tonight, Illinois hosts UAB, and Eastern Illinois plays at Minnesota, among several other games. Mixed weather, our heat is not over, as we get an extreme heat warning for much of the area today until 7 p.m. Everybody else has a heat advisory with showers and or storms possible and a high in the mid-90s and a heat index over 100 before we get back to the low 70s tonight. Right now it is 80 with your Mixed News update at 8:38.
10: Kim Basinger paid about $20 million along with other investors in 1989 to purchase Brasselton, Georgia.
8: Georgia. Okay.
10: Georgia.
8: There you go.
10: Their goal was to turn it into a hub for tourists and production, and then they hit financial troubles, and eventually it was used as part of the inspiration for the show S Creek.
8: Was it really?
10: Yeah.
8: Look at that coming together.
11: Teamwork makes the dream work.
10: Wait for something that won't come together. Your Thursday freestyle is next on the Morning Mix.
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0: Good morning. It's Chris, Nikki, and Whip in the morning on The Mix.
1: It is 81 degrees. High on 96. We have that heat warning in effect until 7 p.m. today.
0: All right.
2: What's today?
3: It's Thursday.
2: Really?
3: What is it?
2: Thursday.
4: Three style.
5: And that's a magic number.
0: That's right. It's time for your Thursday three style. We give you a random topic. You give us three words that come to mind in that topic. And then we improvise a song using those words live on the air. Today, we've only got one thing on the mind. 3-day weekend.
6: Oh, yeah.
0: Come on, baby. What are the first three words that come to mind when we say 3-day weekend? And we don't want Saturday, Sunday, Monday. What we want are three random words. What are they? When we say to you 3-day weekend, the first three random words that come to mind, we'll take those words and improvise a song. 312-233-1019, and your three words are going to get you dinner for two at Sushi Sign.
1: Yeah, $100 gift certificate will be yours. It's a Let Us Entertain You restaurant. It's a great place. They have the great sushi, and they play this old-school hip-hop. It's a lot
0: That's
1: of fun.
0: Great.
1: Ice cold beer. They got it all.
0: What more could you want? Perhaps a song. 312-233-1019, your Thursday three style, 3-day weekend. That's next after Olivia Dean on The Morning Mix.

0: morning. It's Chris, Nikki, and Whip in the morning on The Mix.
1: Yes, it's 81 degrees higher on 96. Heat and warning, actually, today until 7 p.m.
0: All right, get ready. It's going to be hot, and it's going to get real sweaty in here.
2: What's today? It's Thursday.
3: Really?
2: What is it?
3: Thursday.
4: Three styles.
5: And that's a magic number.
0: That's right. It's time for today's Thursday Three Style, and we've got one thing on the mind, three-day weekend. To celebrate that three-day weekend, we're going to sing about it with your Thursday Three Style right now with Kathy from Portage. Hi, Kathy. Good morning.
6: Hi. Good morning. How are you guys?
0: Hey, we're doing great. How are you?
6: I'm doing great. Thank you.
0: Okay, Kathy. Do you know, have you heard us do a Thursday Three Style before?
6: I have.
0: Okay, so then you kind of know the drill. We just need three random words that come to mind when we say to you, three-day weekend. What are those three random words?
6: Relaxation, restaurants, and beach.
0: Oh. Whoa.
1: Relaxation, yes. Restaurants, and beach.
0: Restaurants?
6: Yes.
1: Yeah.
0: Okay,
7: a lot of rhymes with restaurants.
6: I'll eat out. I'm not cooking.
0: This is rough.
1: This is great.
0: Relaxation.
1: Well done, Kathy. You already won.
0: That's restaurants true. And beach.
6: Yes.
0: All right. Well, hold tight.
1: I think the song is going to be a beach for you.
0: Yeah, it really is. Hey, it should be the whole segment right there.
7: Top that.
0: All right. This is your Thursday freestyle for this long Labor Day weekend.
7: We're not laughing at you. We're laughing to encourage you.
0: If you're laughing at all, I'm on board.
1: We're so going to laugh at you.
0: I can't wait.
1: Good. Let's go.
0: Let's get into it. We went sort of a ready for the world, Gloria Estefan vibe. That was sort of the goal here. Wait for this one. Here it comes. Yeah. You know what I'm saying? Okay.
7: Wow. Oh. Wow.
0: Yeah. You know what I mean? You can kind of feel the vibe, can't you? Does it make you feel like excited, like it's a weekend?

0: kids. A 3-day weekend on the mix. Yay. Thank you, Kathy from Portage.
1: That's your Thursday freestyle, Kathy.
2: Get your resi at the Stront.
1: Yeah. Shout out. By the way, that's a total parasocial friendship. Andy Samberg says that. Okay. So not my friend at all.
3: Oh, I thought you made it up. I was going to give you credit.
1: No, yeah. I'm not that good.
0: No.
1: Kathy, you're going to enjoy dinner for two at Sushi-san. Oh, thank you.
2: Yes.
0: Oh, yeah. You're already covered. You're covered with the Stront egg. Just make that resi.
1: Try we got to get you. Man, you good to go with the Stronts. Stronts are going to be busy this weekend. For real. For real. Keep that in mind. Ooh, I'm sweating. I got a cramp. I cramped up. Justin Bieber now. He's a real singer with a real song. Whew, after that, we'll look at the roads.
0: Who's using real words?
1: Hey, okay. Well, we all do our best.

0: got a text here that said you should have used jaunt or croissant for or, restaurant.
1: Or want.
0: Or want.
1: Yeah.
0: You know what? Next week, why don't you do it?
2: A flaunt.
1: Flaunt is a good one. Flaunt.
2: Yeah.
0: Oh, okay. We're flaunting you got 10 more minutes. Right
2: now. You know what, Nikki? I think we should just quit with the taunting of Chris.
0: All right.
3: Where's my mouth?
0: All right, that's a look at the roads.
1: Inbound Eden's Lake Hook to Montrose, 22 minutes, 27 on the reverse. Inbound Kennedy, O'Hare to downtown, 61 minutes, 46 minutes headed outbound. Inbound Eisenhower from the Jane Addams, the old post office, been just over an hour. Outbound about 46 minutes. Inbound Stevens at 355 to the Saba Lakeshore Drive. It's 55 minutes, 27 minutes outbound. Inbound Dan Ryan, 95th to the interchange, 28 minutes. Man, it is so fun being in the peanut gallery. I was thinking about how much...
0: Wait, where'd you go?
1: Oh, that's your
2: equipment
1: traffic.
2: Equipment malfunctional. Yeah, that's kind
0: of up next, we're going to learn more about flatbreads.
2: Or we might learn how you can game all day, all night, all weekend, all week, and never have to get up to go to the bathroom.
0: Wow.
2: How's that going to work? We'll explain on The Mix.
0: We're also going to double the paycheck next on The Morning Fix.
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0: 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It's Chris, Nikki, and Whip in the morning on The Mix.
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0: Yeah, it is. We're about to double another paycheck. We're going to call out the name. You got 20 minutes to call us back at 312-233-1019. Who are we looking for today?
1: Brenda Diaz from Chicago. 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
0: Come on, Brenda. 312-233-1019. 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You got to call us back at 312-233-1019. And now we take it into the newsroom with the one and the only Whip.
2: Oh, yeah. Labor Day weekend this weekend. Some people getting the jump on it by hitting the road today. So according to AAA, tomorrow's a big vacation day, I guess, for people, right? Make it a big 4-day weekend instead of just a 3. So you leave town today. According to AAA, you will have today and tomorrow being the busiest times on the road for Labor Day weekend. And more specifically than that, we're talking about afternoons. So if you want to avoid the worst of the traffic, it'll be this afternoon from 2 to 7 or tomorrow, Friday, between noon and 8 p.m. That makes sense. Saturday, you want you work half a day, you get on the road, like, let's get to, where you go for Labor Day? Let's get to the lake.
1: There we go.
2: The lake. Or which lake? Just let's get to a lake.
0: The lake. I don't care which one.
2: Yeah. Saturday, noon to 5 p.m., that's your worst times. Sunday, according to AAA, minimal traffic impact expected. So I guess that's the day you've already gone or you're not going.
0: Now, you guys said I already missed my window of not waiting in line at Costco. What about Benny's? When's the line die down at Benny's?
2: Different study. Gotta Google that. That's a good point.
0: You know what? If you can't find it at Benny's,
2: it's not worth drinking.
0: There you go.
2: That's what I heard. Also, Monday, you best get on the road before noon because the worst traffic will be between 2 and 5 p.m.
1: Yeah, then you gotta leave the lake early.
2: Yeah, you don't want to do that.
0: True.
2: No.
0: Just stay out of that boat. Just stay out there.
2: Okay, stay till 5:01 and then you get home and then
1: take off Tuesday.
0: I wouldn't come in Tuesday. If you're not going to come in Tuesday, Wednesday's sort of pointless also. Right. And Thursday's basically Friday and Friday's Saturday. So just don't come in at all.
2: Yeah, seriously. In fact, why bother working?
0: Yeah, next
2: week. Life's too short.
0: Thursday 3 style next week, 12-day weekend.
2: There we go. Let's see. Oh, look at this. Speaking of not working, you could sit there and you could game all day, all night, all the time, and never have to get up at all, even to go to the bathroom. How would that work? Well, a person has placed this item on Facebook Marketplace. It's called the Battle Bucket, and it is what they're detailing as a fan-made Fortnite toilet gaming chair. Listing is marked as used. It's $500. It has a hole cut into a seat. And an orange 5-gallon Home Depot bucket underneath and some piping at the front.
0: Now, oh, good.
2: You've looked this up, I think.
0: I've looked,
2: how would you describe
0: I've looked it up.
2: The piping at the front. What is that?
0: That's the P-tube.
2: Oh.
0: That's what they mean.
2: Oh,
0: there's a
2: they
0: pipe.
2: Actually mean pipes.
0: Yeah, not like decorative piping.
2: That's what I was, in my brain, I was thinking of like sleeve piping or something.
0: Oh, let me promise you folks, nothing decorative about this item. Also, I want you, if you're not looking at it, it's as Whip described, but it's a folding chair on top of a Home Depot bucket.
2: Yeah.
0: The hole cut is only about the size of a coffee mug hole. Mm. That's, you're aiming, I mean.
2: You gotta focus.
0: Come on. Yeah. Come along.
1: I feel like I feel like some people brought this type of thing to tailgates too. Have you?
0: Oh, sure. Yeah. As a joke.
2: Yeah.
0: Right?
2: Or
0: gently used.
1: Inside a tent?
0: Well, there's camping toilets exist, and it's like a toilet topper that you put on the bucket.
2: Yeah.
0: But that's a toilet topper. This is just a...
2: This is the whole thing.
0: Saying that hole, there's no room for error.
1: Yeah. How much was this again?
2: A mere $500. And the person who listed it on Marketplace says, okay, couple things. It's been used almost daily, but thoroughly cleaned, still works, and... Don't screw around. Real offers only. No low balls. I know what I got.
0: It says that in all caps. No low balls, period. I know what I got.
1: The hole's real tiny. There's no chance.
0: You know. No way you can have low balls.
2: You think this person is clever enough to have thought of that? It's got to be. If you got low balls, this ain't for you.
1: This is not the product for you.
2: Because obviously I'm not clever enough to have caught that it could be a little bit of a play on words.
1: Oh, man, that's all I heard.
0: If you got those danglers, this ain't for you. If you've ever accidentally sat on them, this is your toilet seat.
1: Oh, get it.
0: Too far?
1: No, Justin.
0: We're not on. Are we on? Oh, we're on?
2: Oh. Sports. White Sox lose to the Astros last night 2-0 in Houston. The lead in the American League Central remains at 3. They will try to split that series in Houston today before heading home for a weekend series with Minnesota. It was 9-5 Brewers over the Cubs last night at Wrigley. Cubs looking probably squarely at a wild card berth now in the National League because they're 9 games back in the National League Central to the Brewers. They will try to earn a series split at Wrigley tonight. College football tonight. Illinois kicks off with UAB. That's University of Alabama at Birmingham, and Eastern Illinois plays at Minnesota, among several other games. Mixed weather. It's hot again. You can probably tell by our general demeanor.
0: We got a text. Hey, guys, this heat has you super goofy today.
2: There you go.
0: Love it.
2: There
0: 708.
2: You go.
0: Look at that.
2: Extreme heat warning much of the area today till 7 o'clock. We have a heat advisory for anybody who's not in the extreme heat warning. Showers and or storms possible. High in the mid-90s. Heat index over 100. Back to the low 70s tonight. And now it is 81 with your Mix News update at 9:07.
0: We're going to find out why you've got your life together next. And we're going to try to double a paycheck. We are still looking for you, Brenda Diaz of Chicago. Come on, Brenda. 312-233-1019. 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Are you Brenda Diaz? 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

0: Don't be sipping on that haterade. Good morning. It's Chris, Nikki, and Whip in the morning on the mix.
1: Brenda Diaz getting this dancery right now from Chicago. 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
0: Hey, Brenda Diaz, what's your deal? Huh? We're just trying to give you money. That's it. We want to give you money, and you can use the money however you want, Brenda Diaz of Chicago. You could choose to pay a bill with it, which we've learned Whip kind of enjoys doing.
2: Yeah, I mean, I enjoy the satisfaction of having done it. It's a really good feeling. I don't like the fact that the bill exists. Oftentimes, I hate how much the bill is.
0: Right.
2: You also feel like someday you're going to get to the end of the bill rainbow, and you know that's never really going to happen. You're going to die, and you're going to have some unpaid bills.
0: There'll be more bills.
2: But if it's true, somebody else is going to take care of your bills. But in that moment, once I've paid it, I hit send, and it comes out of my account. I feel as though I have just accomplished something, and I like that.
0: Well, it's funny you should bring that up, because The Independent, Trent Krim, The Independent has now released the signs that you've got your life together in 2026, and what you just described is on the list.
2: Okay.
0: You pay the bill, and you're like, ha-ha, I feel good. This is great. I know it's never-ending, but I feel good about this.
2: Yeah.
0: Wonderful. Also on the list, you're able to say no without feeling guilt.
1: Oh, yeah. What is it? The joy of missing out? Is it Jomo?
0: Yeah, Jomo.
1: Yeah.
0: Jomama. Yeah. That's all I can think of every time I see that. Jomama. How about you? What makes you feel like you really got your life together? You're like, man, I got my life together. I know one right off the gate. When I show up at the grocery store and I brought my own bags. Look at me. I got it all popping.
2: You had to think.
0: I'm saying.
2: Beforehand. Plan that out.
0: And I show up with the bags.
2: Yeah.
0: I'm like, I am better than all of you. I got my life together. Look at me.
1: Wow.
0: Did my wife remind me 9 times? Absolutely.
1: Okay.
0: Then I get in the car in the garage and have to go back into the house? You know I did.
1: But you brought those bags, buddy.
0: I got out there and I found those bags. 312-233-1019. When do you feel like you really got your life together? It's a moment, but you're like, man, look at me. I got my life together.
2: Yeah.
0: Nikki's never had the feeling. We need to know what it is.
1: I feel like you
2: might say guilty. You might feel guilty for saying no.
0: That's true.
1: Oh, yeah. No, I'm terrible at that.
0: Yeah. But you

0: get those deals sometimes where you come in here and you're like, it's a new woman.
1: Yeah.
0: 312-233-1019. When do you feel like you totally have your whole life together? You're like, look at me. I am. Whip's paying bills. I'm bringing bags to the grocery store. Nikki's saving 30%. Come on. Let's go.
1: In order just to buy more. Save more, buy more.
0: Oh, no. This was free. Why? Well, because this was half off.
1: Hashtag girl math.
0: Yeah, half the price of what I saved, so thus free. Hello. Your life is totally together next on The Morning Mix.

0: Good morning. It's Chris, Nikki, and Whip in the morning on The Mix.
1: Yes, it's going to be warm again today, 96. We have a heat warning until 7 p.m. It's currently 81 degrees.
0: We're looking for you, Brenda Diaz of Chicago. Come on, Brenda. 312-233-1019. Brenda. We want to double your paycheck, okay? We got some Brenda needs to spend up.
1: There we go.
0: Thank you. When do you feel like, as an adult, you really have your life together? Whip revealed to us just yesterday in a meeting, he was talking about paying bills and how it makes him feel like accomplished, like I did it.
2: Once I do it.
0: Yeah.
2: Exactly.
0: Even though you know it's never ending.
2: Mm-hmm. Yeah, I don't love it. Again, I wish it didn't exist, but since it does, once it's done, I feel good.
0: I feel that way when I show up to the grocery store and I've remembered to bring my own bags. That's when I go, I got it all popping today. Nikki?
1: Mine is keeping anything alive, meaning a plant, a dog, a child.
0: Your 16-year-old?
2: It's a good one.
0: Hey, you still in there? All right. Another day. Hi, Helen. Good morning. You're on the north side. What makes you feel like you've got it all together?
3: When my kids accomplish something and they get really excited about it, like they did good on a test or did good in soccer or did something fun and they're like excited. I'm like, I'm not a failure as a parent.
0: Good for you.
1: Cheers.
0: Woo-hoo, I get that. Another win. Yeah. Absolutely. I get that. Sky, you're in St. Charles. What makes you feel like you got it all together?
4: When I'm getting ready to go pack for a trip and I go to add an item onto my spreadsheet to checklist, and it's already on there.
0: Oh, yeah, you're ahead of yourself. That's nice.
1: A humble brag with the spreadsheet already. I mean, nice.
0: This guy, he's got it all popping. That's nice. Let's see here. We got Shelby. Hi, Shelby. You're in Woodridge. Oh, this one feels good. What makes you feel like you got your whole life together?
5: When somebody comes over to my house and they say, oh my gosh, your house is so clean. How do you do it?
0: Yeah. Oh isn't that nice?
1: Mm-hmm.
0: Yeah.
1: I don't know that feeling. Yeah.
0: How do you keep it all?
1: Wow.
0: No dust anywhere. This is great. I could eat off this floor.
2: Yeah.
0: And Jasmine, you're in South Elgin. What makes you feel like you got it all together?
6: When I go to Jewel-Osco and I get those coupons that Just For You clipped before I go to the checkout and then afterwards text a family group chat that I have gotten so much percent off and my parents praise me at 40 years old.
1: Yes.
0: Oh, and that's amazing.
1: Key nice. That you did it before you got there. Because it's the worst when you get there and then you're trying to have them delete things and add them.
0: I'm like, these jumbo avocados are supposed to be $3 less than they're showing. Did you clip it? No.
1: Yeah. No, that is a feat.
0: That's what it's like to have it all together. Oh, man, what a dream. This guy's really got it all together right now, doesn't he?
1: Oh.
0: All of it in New York.
1: I can't stop looking at pictures of him. Brenda Diaz from Chicago.
0: Come on. We want to double your paycheck, Brenda. Harry Styles now.

0: Harry Styles for putting on quite a show for Nikki. Nikki went to New York last week and saw Harry Styles at Madison Square Garden.
1: It is really, it is such a good show. And I mean, it's such a good vibe. Like everybody there is like, oh my gosh, you look great. Or, everyone's really nice. The show is so good. And he is like, I'm full on cougar. I can't believe it. I can't believe it happened. Like I made fun of like people who would be like, you're full on cougar. I'm embracing it now.
0: Yeah. It's not gross yet. In here. I mean, she's showing whipping eye photos. Yeah. She's like, wow, look at him this. Look what he's wearing here. Look at his chest. Oh, look at his thighs.
1: He's just really great. Yeah. He's just great.
2: You could tell he was really happy to be there.
1: Yeah, I got some nice photos.
2: Yeah.
0: She's got some John Hamm style. He's wearing slacks that show. There's definite shadow. I mean, you're seeing crease and shadow and...
1: He wore khakis that night, and I thank you for that.
0: Khakis.
1: Anyway, it was a great show. It really is a really, really, if you get a chance to go out there, Madison Square Garden. I think the last show will be Halloween. I can only imagine how, gosh. Oh, I
0: that's what
1: leave.
0: He calls it, Harry Ween.
2: I know. It just feels like it has that
0: he's
2: double
0: entendre. He's having one, you're going to see him.
1: I just wasn't ready for that.
0: That's how he does it. You're never ready. And all of a sudden, holy cow. Good morning. Listen, we want to double a paycheck for you, Brenda Diaz. Last call, Brenda.
1: Seriously.
0: If your name is Brenda Diaz, call. 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If you're friends with a Brenda Diaz, wake her up. Go to her office. 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She's only got like a minute left to call us back so we can double that paycheck, Brenda Diaz. 312-233-1019. Up next, there is a ton of stuff coming out this weekend. 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
0: Good morning. It's Chris, Nikki, and Whip in the morning on The Mix.
2: It's 9:33, 85 degrees. We have a high around 96 with a heat warning until 7 p.m. Man,
0: time to stream it or skip it. I did a little research, guys. Put in the work. Thanks. I figured out all the different things that are streaming that you could stream or you could skip. Okay, so you got Ted Lasso is out right now, season 4. They've got 5 episodes out as of now.
2: Okay.
0: Hacks is out there. The full series of Hacks is out there on Max. You could watch that. New movies out just this weekend on streaming. The Whisper Man on Netflix. You got Adam Scott and Robert De Niro in that, and it's a serial killer mystery. You got Mayday with Ryan Reynolds on Apple. That's an action comedy movie. The Runner with Gal Gadot on Prime. Her kid gets kidnapped. She goes to find him.
2: Gosh.
0: And then the Star Wars Mandalorian and Grogu, that's going to be on Disney Plus. You can watch that right now. Well, those are just movies that are out this weekend.
2: Wow.
0: And Chad Powers, the series on Hulu, season 2, all of it. They dropped the whole season. It's right there waiting
2: and
0: for you.
2: And The Gentleman.
0: The Gentleman as well.
2: That's out today.
0: Right. And it's a story about Whip's life. It's crazy.
3: For sure.
2: A British drug dealer. Yes.
0: Yes. You didn't know? Well, now you do.
3: We subtracted the officer. We're left with just The Gentleman.
0: So what should you stream or skip this weekend? I am all in, along with my wife, on Ted Lasso season 4. Now, we've talked about that it's out, but I don't believe it has appeared on Stream It or Skip It this season.
2: Okay.
0: I'm a full stream it. I really like it. Season 4, Ted Lasso. No spoilers here. It sees him coaching a women's soccer team at Richmond. Back with a lot of the same characters. There's a bunch of new ones. It does start with him not at Richmond. Where is he? You get to watch to find out. And then they bring him there. It's great. I'm all in. Season 4. Ted Lasso on Apple. 5 episodes are out now. They put them out every Wednesday. That's a stream it for me.
2: Okay. All right. Mine is on Netflix, and it's a movie, well, slash documentary. It's about, remember, our favorite breakdancer, Ray Gunn.
3: Yes. Oh, my gosh. Yeah.
2: Okay. So it's Ray Gunn Breaking Badly, and it's all about the Australian breakdancer Ray Gunn, who, you know, gained so much popularity, notoriety, whatever you want to call it. And everybody who was really involved is in it. She's in it. Her parents are in it. Her husband is in it. I got to say, I loved it. And I think it'll make you really like her. That's the best way to put it. Like, they kind of explain how it all went down. I mean, she truly, like, we all, when this happened and we all saw that final breakdancing
0: event. Yeah, which wasn't great.
2: Well, there's a lot that happened to get to that point.
0: Got it.
2: So it's a really interesting story. And I think it'll really make you feel for her and kind of be like, okay, you know, this... She kind of explains why she did with that final routine. It's almost like if you're go big or go home is the best way I can put it without giving anything away.
0: So, really eager to watch this.
2: It really is interesting. And they talk to a lot of other people. So, you know, they call them B-girls. They were dancing. And this truly was an event that she qualified for, that she was very good at, but I think once she got to the Olympics, kind of saw she was in over her skis.
0: Yeah.
2: That's kind of the whole thing.
0: Yeah.
2: And we'll give a special shout out to pay extra special attention to it. When they flash the year 2020, so they kind of show different time frames. When they flash the year 2020, our own WGN morning crew, that's who they show joking about breakdancing during the Olympics. It's the first thing you see.
0: That's wild.
2: So it's really neat. So again, check it out. Ray Gunn Breaking Badly. Huge stream for me. I think you kind of leave like, oh man, there's a lot I didn't think about when we all, you know, kind of judge that, right? And then I keep an extra eye out again for when they flash the 2020 year to CWGN.
0: Shout out to Larry and Robin. They're there. Love that. All right. And now we go to our man Whip. What else is out there for us?
3: This is called Dugout Dads. And what it is, it's a YouTube show which stars almost all the guys who starred as kids in The Sandlot.
0: Oh, cool.
3: But now they are dads who are coaching their own kids in Little League. And so they're not supposed to be the same characters.
0: Right.
3: But obviously the audience gets the joke and they make little references. Do I know you? It's very sitcom level cute is what I'll call it.
0: Okay.
3: And when I say it's 9 episodes, did I say 9 episodes? The episodes are literally like between 4 and 5 minutes long.
0: Okay, great.
3: So you can get through the whole thing in, you know, literally pretty much the course of one sitcom length. And at first I was kind of like, nah, but as we went through the 9 episodes, again, 5 minutes long, I warmed up to it and I saw a lot of little jokes that I was hoping to see about crazy sports parents because they're supposed used to be Little League parents now.
0: Yeah.
3: So you get the jokes about, like, the, not even jokes, reference it like somebody's trying to use illegal bats. They're trying to draft kids and the dads are calling these kids trash. They have radar guns and all the rest of that stuff and how insane it is. And a mom flirting with the coach so he can play third, her kid can play third base, etc. So again, all in all, I think the word to describe it is cute and definitely harmless fun. So I'm going to give it a not 100% enthusiastic, but a more than lukewarm stream it.
0: Look at that.
3: Yeah.
0: Okay. Also, Topanga from Boy Meets World is in it.
3: Yes,
0: and
3: exactly.
0: So is Michael Pena.
3: That's right. And Michael Pena playing himself. Yeah. He's supposed to be a dad of one of the kids. It's kind of like a cameo.
2: And I love his, like, snack size.
3: It's snack size. Yeah. Creed Bratton of The Office also playing a crazy psychotic grandpa.
0: Oh, there you go.
3: At one of the episodes. So it's a little fun stuff like that.
0: That's a full-on 3-for-3 stream it. You got Ted Lasso on Apple, stream it. The Ray Gun doc on Netflix.
2: Yeah, big stream it. And by the way, they already teased the next episode of documentary.
0: Yeah.
2: Mr. T.
0: Come on now.
3: Oh, yeah. Fascinating guy.
0: I pity the fool that does not have Netflix. I really do. And on YouTube, it's Dugout Dads. You could watch that whole series, all of season one,
3: during
0: in about
3: your lunch
0: an hour.
3: Break.
0: Yeah,
3: you can watch the whole series during your lunch.
0: And that's right there. No subscription needed. Dugout Dads, a full-on stream it from Whip. This has been Stream It or Skip It. Enjoy the TV shows on The Mix. Okay.

0: morning. It's Chris, Nikki, and Whip in the morning on the Mix.
1: 945, 85 degrees, high around 96. We have that extreme heat warning until 7 p.m.
0: Are you looking for plans for Labor Day weekend? Solved it. We got it right here. All you have to do is go to Prairie du Sac, Wisconsin, just south of Baraboo near Sauk City.
1: Okay,
0: that's where you need to go.
2: Okay.
0: Does that make sense?
1: You're saying a lot of words.
2: I've heard
0: of Baraboo. You're not far from Devil's Lake.
1: Yeah.
0: Okay, you're right there.
1: Got it.
0: Yeah!
1: I know where that is, but like all those towns you're saying, I'm like, I don't know where anything is.
0: Put them away.
1: Devil's Lake, so excited. Devil's Lake is really beautiful if you've never been. Yeah.
0: You're just south of that area there, right on Lake Wisconsin, right on the tippity tip of it, okay? Mm-hmm. That's where you're going to go to enjoy Prairie du Sac. Why are you going there? For the Wisconsin State Cow Chip Throwing Festival.
1: Oh, this weekend.
0: What is a cow chip?
2: Poop. Yeah.
0: It's poop. Dried, hardened cow poop. Mm. Now, they got a 5K and they got a 10K, so that's happening. There's runs. Okay, you can go enjoy a run. They got a parade. They got live music. They got arts and crafts fair. They've got food. It's a full festival, okay? And, of course, the world-famous cow chip throwing contest. How does this work? Here's how it is. I'm going to break it down if you want to sign up and compete. You get two chips to each contestant. Chip thrown the farthest is the only one counted. So you throw two, whatever your longest one is, works. Let's say as you throw it, the chip breaks. Whatever part or piece of it goes farthest, that's what we count.
1: Oh.
0: So that helps you.
1: That's nice.
0: Right? That could help you. Chip chuckers, that's what you'd be called. And the men's and women's division must be at least 16, so Nikki, your son, can compete this year. Now, the chips must be at least six inches in diameter. So it's back to the...
2: Six. Wait, hold on.
0: Yeah,
2: somebody doesn't believe you.
3: That's impossible.
4: 6 inches.
0: That's right. Now, they have a wagon load of chips provided by the official Meadow Muffin Committee. This is all real, folks. So you, as a chip chucker, will choose one. Now, the chip is selected from the wagon there. And then, if you do not choose one from that wagon, and it is not approved, you could get a 25-foot penalty. That's not great. The chip judges make the final call. No gloves allowed.
2: Oh.
0: If you want to get a better hold on your chip, though, it is legal. This is a real rule. You can lick your fingers before you throw.
1: I knew you were going to say that, and I was really hoping you weren't going to say that. Yeah.
2: Yeah, just don't lick them after.
1: No.
0: I'm saying there's two, though. You're going to throw one, and then you might have to
1: re-moist it. I think you shoot your shot with that first one.
0: Right. Well, that's what your better chuckers say. You know?
2: Yeah. So chip chucker sounds like a slam. You chip chucker.
0: It does. It also makes me feel nervous about what I might say after that.

0: Sabrina Carpenter right there. Good morning. It's Chris, Nikki, and Whip in the morning on the Mix.
1: 951, 85 degrees right now. You're going to get up to 96, which is why we have that extreme heat warning in effect until 7 p.m. And, check on people for real. It is very
0: absolutely
1: hot. And as we experienced yesterday with that bridge on DeSable Lakeshore Drive, prepare for weirdness with this heat.
0: Give yourself extra time. Bring water wherever you're going. Put it in the car so you have it. Just be ready. You never know. And if you're going to be outside for an extended period of time, hydrate. Take breaks if you can.
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15: 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Now he's on TV. I turned on the TV. I seen a commercial on my TV. 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You can't get away from him. He on the sides of buses. He's everywhere. Now he's sponsoring stuff. You seen it coming down the timeline. Can't get away from him. We get it.

0: said, my kids walking around talking about they gonna bite me. 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Get away from me. Please deliver this message to Top Dog. Tell him whatever point you was trying to prove, you proved it. Medical malpractice, car accidents.
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4: Chicago weather on the mix.
5: We might get some showers and thunderstorms after 1 o'clock this afternoon. Otherwise, mostly sunny. Temperatures should start to cool down to around 83 by the afternoon. And then tonight, maybe some showers and thunderstorms with a low around 71. Tomorrow, possible showers and thunderstorms in the morning. Otherwise, becoming sunny, a high near 85. Right now is 87 in Chicago at the mix.
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And Bike the Drive is happening this Sunday. So Lakeshore Drive will be closed from 6 a.m. to noon for people who are taking on that 30-mile bike course.

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27: We might get some showers and thunderstorms after 1 o'clock this afternoon. Otherwise, mostly sunny today. Temperatures should cool down a little bit to around 83 by the afternoon. And then tonight, dropping down to 71 with more possible showers and thunderstorms. Tomorrow, more showers and thunderstorms in the morning likely. Otherwise, mostly cloudy and then becoming sunny, a high near 85. Right now is 87 in Chicago at the mix.
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1: This is Heather Bell. You just said my name?
2: Yes, I did, Heather, from Huntley.
1: Yes. Woo-hoo! Oh, my God. This is so crazy.
2: Yeah, you got your paycheck doubled.
1: Oh, that is so awesome. Oh, my gosh. My sister texted me right away, too.
2: Oh, you're definitely going to have to take your sister for a drink or dinner.
1: Heck, yeah.
2: Well, Heather, what are you going to do with your extra money?
1: I have no idea. I couldn't even tell you right now.
2: Well, you got some spending cash for Labor Day weekend now.
1: That is perfect. Oh, my God. Thank you so much.
2: You're welcome. And that's how we double paychecks on The Mix. Make sure you're signed up to win next at noon at W.

you're not headed out of town for the weekend, lots happening around Chicagoland. Today, Buffalo Grove Days kicked off, and then tomorrow, the largest Polish festival in the U.S., Taste of Polonia, starts. Saturday is Schaumburg's Septemberfest. It's the

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7: 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Now he's on TV. I turned on the TV. I seen a commercial on my TV. 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He on the sides of buses. He's everywhere. Now he's sponsoring stuff. You seen it coming down the timeline. Can't get away from him. 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
13: Chicago weather on the mix.
7: We might get some showers and thunderstorms after 1 o'clock this afternoon. Otherwise, mostly sunny today. Should cool down to around 83 by the afternoon. And then tonight's low around 71 with possible rain and thunderstorms. Tomorrow, chances of showers and thunderstorms in the morning. Otherwise, mostly cloudy and then becoming sunny, a high near 85. Right now is 90 in Chicago at the mix.
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27: We might get some showers and thunderstorms after 1 o'clock this afternoon. Otherwise, mostly sunny, and it should cool off a little to around 83 by the afternoon. And then tonight dropping down to 71 for the low. Possible showers and thunderstorms late tonight. And then tomorrow, we might see some rain and storms in the morning. Otherwise, mostly cloudy and then becoming sunny, a high near 85. Right now it was 90 in Chicago at the mix.
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1: Yeah, it is. And I am looking for Elizabeth Stockert from Northbrook. 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
1: And I've got your pair of tickets to Rise and Shine Gourmet, powered by Invesco QQQ. It's going down Sunday, September 27th on the Harris Theater rooftop at Millennium Park. And this is just one of the many events happening as part of Chicago Gourmet. But this brunch event, going a little bit country this year. So they've got Southern-inspired bites from top-notch chefs, craft cocktails, music. And if you want to be there, be caller 25 right now at 312-233-1019. Good luck.

0: 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Who's this?
1: My name is Derek. I'm in Riverwood.
0: Awesome. We'll clear your plans Sunday, September 27th, because you just won a pair of tickets to Rise and Shine Gourmet at Millennium Park.
1: That's awesome. Thank you so much.
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28: We might get some showers and thunderstorms this afternoon. Otherwise, mostly sunny. Should cool down to around 83 this afternoon. And then tonight dropping down to 74 for the low with possible rain and storms. Tomorrow, chances of showers and thunderstorms in the morning. Otherwise, mostly sunny. A high near 90. Right now is 86 in Chicago at the mix.
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13: Chicago weather on the mix.
22: We might get some showers and thunderstorms later this afternoon. Otherwise, mostly sunny, a temperature around 81. And then tonight's low around 74 with possible rain and storms. Tomorrow, chances of showers and thunderstorms in the morning. Otherwise, mostly sunny, a high near 90. Right now is 85 in Chicago at the mix.
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today's Variety 101.9 The Mix. And if you're driving somewhere for Labor Day weekend, expect traffic this afternoon. A lot of people taking off between 2 and 7 this afternoon. Tomorrow, the worst is from noon to 8 p.m. The best time to leave is before noon. And then when you're headed back, Sunday would be the best day to come back because Monday from 2 to 5 p.m. is

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So if you're driving somewhere for Labor Day weekend, I'm sure you wish you had an extra paycheck to pay for all of that. Well, we're doing it all day today on today's Variety 101.9 The Mix. 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
3: We might see some showers and thunderstorms this afternoon. Otherwise, staying mostly sunny, a temperature around 81. And then tonight dropping down to 74 for the low with possible rain and storms. Tomorrow, chances of showers and thunderstorms in the morning. Otherwise, mostly sunny, a high near 90. Right now is 85 in Chicago at the mix.
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4: There we go. 2 o'clock. 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The winning continues. Right now, I am looking for Pamela Eckhart from Chicago. 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

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It's today's Variety 101.9 The Mix. And yeah, you still got about 13 minutes right now. I am looking for Pamela Eckhart from Chicago. If you know her, if you work with her, if you're related to her, let her know McCabe wants to hook her up. 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
21: Chicago weather on the mix.
22: And another hot one today. Possible showers this afternoon, a high near 93. Tonight going to be partly cloudy, a low around 71. Tomorrow mostly cloudy, a high near 85. And it's currently 81 in Chicago at the mix.
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2: Pamela, I've been looking for you. You just got your paycheck doubled.
1: Hey, all right. Oh, my God. This is so awesome. Thank you so much. Woo!
2: 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Are you at work right now? Are you at home? Are you running errands?
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0: 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This hour's winner was Pamela. What is she going to do?
1: Hey, it's Pamela Eckert from Chicago. 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It's McCabe on the Mix. And I plan to go on a trip to Vegas, baby.
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19: And partly sunny this afternoon. Another hot one, a high near 93. Tonight, partly cloudy, a low around 71. Tomorrow's going to be mostly cloudy, a high near 85. And it's currently 81 in Chicago at the mix.
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1: And the winning continues. 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And it looks like you're referred to by Karen Danello, who's also going to receive $250. So right now, I am looking for Lisa Inches from Aurora. I want to double your paycheck, 312-233-1019.

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And as she is wrapping up her tour in London, getting ready for her next movie. Really looking forward to this one, Meet the Parents 4. And in a recent interview, she did say that she was going to take a step back from the spotlight, but she does plan to do press for the new movie.

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0: 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It's called the Battle Bucket. 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Would you get that?
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That is new music from Stella Lefty Boston on today's Variety 101.9 The Mix. And she is from Chicago, but she wrote the song about Boston. 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
1: For Thursday, September 3rd, and it's not just hot weather around here, there's also hot ones. The latest episode with your Bears quarterback, Caleb Williams. And host Sean Evans did ask what he loves about the city.
2: I didn't think I was going to like it that much, to be honest. And I fell in love with the city of Chicago, the people, the food, obviously the sports and things like that. I got a couple other friends and, you know, that are playing in Chicago sports. The people, I'd say, is the biggest thing.
1: And you can catch that full Hot Ones episode with Caleb Williams out now. Okay, I was on a run this morning on Lakeshore, and I saw they are pretty much all set up for the Progressive AVP League Championships. So if you love beach volleyball and you want to see the best, get to Oak Street Beach on Saturday and Sunday. And finally, how would you like lots of... Congrats to all our local winners today, including Pamela from Chicago.
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1: 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I'll announce our next winner at 4. All right, my name is McCabe. Those are today's three big things. Your Mix traffic is next.
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4: No changes for this crash on the Reagan. It's westbound Adeola. All lanes blocked. Traffic solid back from Washington Street. They're letting you squeeze through the crash scene in the left shoulder, but the delay is well over an hour now, so you might want to avoid that backup. Kennedy at 50 minutes out to O'Hare, 25 to Montrose in the express lanes. I'm Deb Snyder, and that's your latest total traffic.
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As for this weekend, if you want to see queens, kings, princesses, wizards, you name it, the Bristol Renaissance Fair, it is your last weekend to be there. You have through Monday, so grab your best costume, your friends, enjoy, and huzzah!

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2: Inbound Eden solid from Peterson to the junction. 52 minutes coming in from Lake Cook. The Kennedy right now out to O'Hare is an hour 3. Out on the Eisenhower, delays from Paulina to 1st and hour 4 out to the Jane Addams, hour 23 inbound with a stall in the left lane at 17. I'm Deb Snyder, and that's your latest total traffic.
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1: And hopefully you get a head start on the long weekend. Tonight we have a chance of showers and thunderstorms, low around 74. Tomorrow afternoon, mostly sunny, a high near 90. Tomorrow night we could see more rain on the way, a low around 72. And it's currently 82 in Chicago at the mix.
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Keeping it commercial free on 101.9 The Mix. And looking at the worst travel times for Labor Day weekend. On Monday, it's between the hours of 2 and 5. Saturday, between 1 and 5. Tomorrow, between noon and 8 p.m. And right now, between, well, now and 7. So it looks like we're hanging out.

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And on top of Labor Day weekend travel, if you're heading near Soldier Field, you also have Ye live in Chicago. This is night one of two. 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

0: 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Yeah. Variety. Yeah, it's kind of our thing.
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keeping it commercial free on the mix. And good news for Marisol from Chicago. Jessica in Manhattan, Lisa in Aurora all got their paychecks doubled. We're back at it on Tuesday. 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Now

0: 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It's today's Variety 101.9 The Mix. And according to the Transportation Security Administration, they expect to screen more than 17 million people at airports across the U.S.
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6: Traffic's pretty solid on DuSable Lakeshore Drive. Your northbound trip real tight between 18th and Monroe. Southbound from North Avenue to Chicago Avenue, pretty solid as well. Inbound Eden's 52 minutes from Lake Cook, packed from Peterson. It's 50 out on the Kennedy to O'Hare. The outbound Ike's heavy from Palina to First. Inbound solid from Wolf to Harlem. I'm Deb Snyder, and that's your latest total traffic.
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18: Chicago weather on the mix.
19: Yeah, keep your umbrella handy. Today we have a chance of showers and thunderstorms, a low around 74. Tomorrow afternoon, mostly sunny, a high near 90. Tomorrow night, we could see more rain on the way, a low around 72. It's currently 80 in Chicago at the mix.
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1: Heavy traffic southbound side of the Tri-State from the Bensonville Bridge to 31st. You're also heavy northbound Ogden to the Reagan and on 355 South. Stop and go in spots from 22nd to the Reagan. Inbound Eden's just shy of an hour. Solid traffic from Peterson. I'm Deb Snyder, and that's your latest total traffic.
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16: 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Now he's sponsoring stuff. 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
1: 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And tonight up for grabs, I have your tickets for Doja Cat, October 3rd at United Center. Name It in a Note. I'm just going to play you 1 second of a popular mix song. You call me back with the song title and artist. Here we go. Okay, your hints are she is from Chicago, but the song is not about Chicago. All right, 312-233-1019. Name It in a Note. Good luck.

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1: And I have Rhea and Elgin. 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
1: 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You are getting my tickets for Doja Cat October 3rd at United Center.
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33: Chicago weather on the mix.
34: And tonight we have a chance of showers and thunderstorms, low around 74. Tomorrow afternoon, mostly sunny, the high near 90. Tomorrow night, we could see more rain on the way, a low around 72. And it's currently 80 in Chicago at the mix.
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And I do want to remind you of some of our local winners today. We have Lisa in Aurora, Tracy in Plainfield, Pamela in Chicago. 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
5: 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I've seen a commercial on my TV. 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You can't get away from him. He on the sides of buses. He's everywhere. Now he's sponsoring stuff. You've seen it coming down the timeline. Can't get away from him. We get it.

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